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2: Hello!
0: Oh, I love your energy. What should we play next?
2: Should we play Where's Your Husband by Ray?
0: Oh, Where is my husband? Yes.
2: I meant to say, wait, I forget.
0: We'll do it right now. Everybody loves the song.
2: Yeah,
0: my God. Who's this?
2: Yeah, there's three people, okay?
0: Okay, say your names.
2: Olive, Billy, and Camille.
0: And where are you calling from?
2: From Brewster.
0: Brewster, Massachusetts. Can you all scream and yell for us because you love this song so much? All right, here it is. Thanks for calling Liveline. It's on instantly.
2: Okay.

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12: On Liveline, as we are officially now 60 days away from the end of summer, we check in with Jay Steele for the badass breakthrough in North America's hottest new song. Can we call it that?
1: You can call it new if you'd like, because it's kind of new to me, and I'm a Michael Jackson fan, to be honest. I'll tell you what, Michael Jackson Chicago was released back in May of 2014, but it never became a big hit, and, you know, a lot of music after Michael's passing never really did much, but I'll be honest with you. The Michael Jackson movie that broke all the records really helped break him back onto the Billboard Hot 100. The song is now on the chart, and this marks Michael Jackson being the first artist to have a new Hot 100 entry in every decade since the 70s. No other artist has done it, and he's doing it now. Chicago is your badass breakthrough today.
12: Well, he still hasn't had number ones in every decade like Cher in the 60s through the 90s. Ooh!
1: Very true.
12: When's she going to have another hit again? Or Madonna, you know? Why don't we bring them back?
1: Nah, it's okay. I'll just enjoy their classic music.
12: She was fun to watch at the FIFA World Cup, though, lip-syncing and wearing all that stuff.
1: You expect that from Madonna at this point, right? It's like when you see her on TV, you know what you're going to get.
12: Unfortunately. Well, let's do Chicago right now, and Jay Steele back with you on Wednesday night.
1: All right, mate. Talk.

0: 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Live line, hi, what do you want to hear?
1: Oh, would you be able to play a Mirror?
0: Mirror. By Justin Timberlake?
1: Yes.
0: I would love to. Why do you want to hear that?
1: I just like that song. It makes me feel nostalgic.
0: Yeah. What's your name? Where are you calling from?
1: Abby, and I'm calling, I'm from Bemidji, but we're going through Walker.
0: Oh, in Minnesota. Yeah, we have a lot of Minnesota calls tonight. Where are you going? What's happening? What are you doing?
1: I'm a Spark driver. We're delivering Walmart orders.
0: People tipping pretty well? Did it pay a lot?
1: Yeah, actually, we made over $100 in just a couple hours.
0: Congratulations. We'll play your song. Maybe you'll make some more. Thanks for calling Live Lit.

0: 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Your chance to win on Liveline. My name's Mason. Hi, what do you want to hear?
1: Avicii, Wake Me Up.
0: Oh, perfect. You want the nice Liveline extended remix or just the original?
1: You take your pick.
2: Original.
0: Original.
1: My daughter says original.
0: Okay.
1: Thank you.
0: Who's this?
1: Tiffany and Kaylee.
0: Where are you calling from?
1: Kingston, Ontario.
0: Kingston, Ontario.
1: Just playing some cards.
0: Oh, you win it?
2: Skippo!
0: That's my favorite game.
1: Yay!
0: You seem like the type of family who also has Phase 10.
1: No.
0: You've never played that one?
1: No, but I play Room Only.
0: All right, check out Phase 10. You'll love it. It's kind of like Skippo.
1: I will.
0: All right, thanks for calling Liveline. Here's

0: 1047 KCLD, The Cure by Olivia Rodrigo, which was funny because at Coachella a couple months ago, Olivia Rodrigo performed with Robert Smith, who has a band back in the day called The Cure. My name's Mason. Thank you so much for being who you are and for being here with us tonight. We have so much going on. Lots of great new music, the throwbacks. Everybody loves the oldies. Whatever you want, we'll get you on the radio all over North America. But now,
1: Secret Sound.
0: How about a chance to win something? A contest. Fun, yeah? If you can be first to call us correctly identifying what this sound is, we're going to send you a great prize, all right? So listen closely. Couple more times. That's a tough one. All right. What's the secret sound? 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
2: Can I request The Hills by The Weeknd?
1: Oh, I would love to. Why do you want to hear that?
2: It's been like my favorite song recently.
1: You know, it's 11 years old.
2: Actually, I didn't know that.
1: Really?
2: I didn't.
1: It's one of his biggest hits. It was number one back then.
2: Dang.
1: Are you in a car with some good speakers?
2: Yeah.
1: Because this one's got crazy bass. You got to crank it up as loud as you can and then roll your windows down and upset all the people in your neighborhood.
2: I got you. I'll scream it.
1: All right. We love it. What's your name? Where are you from?
2: I'm Brooklyn. I'm from Lawton, Oklahoma.
1: Thank you, Brooklyn. Here's your song on Lightline.
2: Okay.
1: Bye.

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for the One Note Challenge. My name is Mason. You just got to be first to call us, correctly identifying the title and artist of this number one song from about 10 years ago off the very first note. Listen closely. You don't hear it too much anymore. Well, that's a tough one. All right, if you know, we need the title and the artist right now.

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1: I didn't think it was that hard, but I guess people don't remember the name of a number one song. There's a hint. These are our guesses for the One Note Challenge.
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2: Cruise? I don't know.
1: No. We still don't have a winner. If you know the title and artist of that song, we played

0: 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Hello, Liveline.
1: Hi. Are you still doing that contest to guess the song?
0: Do you know what it is?
1: Is it Cold Water by Justin Bieber?
2: That's right.
0: Yes, it is. Thank you so much. I thought we'd never get a winner. What's your name?
1: Owen Friesen.
0: Owen Friesen?
1: That is correct.
0: Friesen Cold Water. That's funny as hell. All right, well, what took you so long to call up and figure that out?
1: Honestly, I was just trying to find the number.
0: Oh, well, we say it a million times, 85-LIVELINE. But you just don't know how to dial the letters or what?
1: Got it.
0: That always stumps people.
1: A little
0: people.
1: Bit, but got it.
0: Yeah. All right, good. Well, we're going to send you a LIVELINE t-shirt, which will be at your house the next couple of weeks. Did you see Justin Bieber perform at the World Cup?
1: I did not. No, I was on the road.
0: It wasn't that good. It was him performing some slow song and everybody went to the bathroom. It's LIVELINE, hallelujah. All right, hang on. We'll

0: WBLD.
1: Lightline. Hi, what's your name?
2: Stella. Can you play Earrings by Malcolm Todd?
1: Yes, that's our number two request right now. Might be one of the biggest of the year. Where are you from?
2: Plattsburgh, New York.
1: What's going on tonight in Plattsburgh, New York?
2: Me and my friend are having a sleepover.
1: You should go outside and have the sleepover. It's so nice out. It's perfect. You ever been camping?
2: Maybe. Yeah.
1: Did you like it?
2: Yeah.
1: Oh, well, maybe tonight's the night to give it another round because the mosquitoes aren't that bad either.
2: Maybe.
1: I think they all got the lettuce poisoning from Taco Bell or, you know, wherever that came from. All the Canadian smoke killed them. But we'll play your song, and thanks for calling Lifeline.

0: 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Kaysville, Utah. Roanoke, Virginia. Columbus, Georgia. Steinbeck, Manitoba. I always screw that up. And Roxbury, Massachusetts. All listening right now on the brand new Liveline app. Of course, that is a request that we got filled out on the form and sent to us directly, which is honestly the best way to do it. If you want to get on the radio, though, you have to call. That goes out to Alicia from Concord, New Hampshire. Wanted to hear Gaga and Telephone. We're going to do a whole hour of throwbacks later on tonight, about an hour and 15 minutes. And my name's Mason. Thank you so much for being here. Contest time now, though. It's
1: Secret Sound.
0: The Secret Sound. If you are first to correctly identify what this is, listen very closely. It is something recorded in a big building. Okay, any idea what this could be, what this sound could be that I'm about to play in a couple seconds? This thing right here that goes like this. Do-do-do-do-do. It's live radio. What do you want? If you know that sound, call now and win. We recorded it in a big building. What do they do in big buildings? Why would they make that sound? 85 Liveline, call now and win. That's 85 Liveline.
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1: Lightline, what's the secret sound?
2: Is it a turnstile?
1: A turnstile, yes! You are the winner. Who's this?
2: This is Liv. I actually called a few minutes ago to request our license.
1: Oh, well, Liv, congratulations. You are now the winner of a Liveline t-shirt, which you'll have in the next couple of weeks. All you have to do is hang on. We'll get your address, and, yeah, you'll look fabulous.
2: Awesome. Thank you so much, Mason.
1: This is Dexter and the Moon Rocks.

0: 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Hello.
1: What about Beauty and the Beast by Justin Bieber?
0: Oh, that's a great song. I'll play that. What's your name?
1: Michelle.
0: Michelle, that was our number 14 request last week. It's the second most streamed song in the world right now on Spotify.
1: That's cool.
0: So everybody loves it. And what's going on tonight?
1: I'm just painting my nails.
0: Yeah? What color?
1: A pinky, pink, I don't know the color.
0: Pink or peach?
1: Peach.
0: Oh, it's like an orangish color.
1: Yeah, kinda.
0: All right. Well, I bet they taste pretty good, too. If you ever get hungry, you just suck on your fingers. Peach flavor and peach color. Thanks.

0: Your shout-outs, dedications, and requests live all night long. My name is Mason. Thank you for being here. Call or text us right now at 85-LIFELINE. 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
1: Zara Larson's Midnight Sun.
0: Oh, yeah. We haven't played that yet tonight. Who's this?
1: My name is Liv. I'm calling from Central Minnesota. I just got off work.
0: Oh, yeah? What do you do for work?
1: I sell jewelry at Rogers and Holland.
0: Nice. 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
1: We do have a sale going on right now for 10% off.
0: Ooh, all right. And what's the most expensive thing you have?
1: Ooh, we have a 2-carat princess cut for $20,000.
0: Wow, so 10% off that is, what, like 20 bucks or something?
1: It's 2,000, so we would sell it for 18.
0: Wow, all right. Well, I might have to find somebody to give that to, and thanks for calling LIFELINE.

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4: Wow, that's probably my favorite song by him, and you never hear it on the radio anymore.
10: Well, I've been falling in love with Justin Timberlake pretty recently, so I love that song especially.
4: 2006, 20 years ago. My goodness. How old were you then?
10: I was not born.
4: You weren't born? You sound so much older.
10: Yeah, I get that a lot.
4: What's your name? Where are you calling from?
10: I'm William. I am calling from Southdale, Kentucky.
4: Now, because this is such a great song and we're a different kind of show, we do things the unique way. Would you like the radio edit, which is 5 minutes, or would you like the extended original version, which is 7 minutes?
10: I'll do the radio edit.
4: All right. Good. All the program directors would be very upset. Well, thanks for calling Liveline.
10: Yep.

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1: Oh, by Post Malone.
2: Yeah.
1: That's a lot different than the first one you were going to say. What's your name?
2: Yeah.
1: What's your name?
2: Brody.
1: Brody, where are you calling from?
2: Chatham.
1: Chatham, Mass. Oh, Cape Cod. What are you doing tonight?
2: I'm just getting ice cream.
1: Yeah, I bet it's really expensive ice cream. Especially if it's in Chatham, the most expensive part of all of Cape Cod.
2: You betcha,
1: yeah, dear guy. And what do you put in your ice cream?
2: Cookie dough.
1: Oh, that sounds delicious.
2: The best way.
1: Yes. Well, let's play a song right now, and I'll be thinking about a way to try and get some ice cream here in the studio.
2: Hey.
1: Thanks for calling Lightline.

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1: Oh, I'm feeling so alternative tonight. Lightline, my name is Mason. Thank you for being here, and thanks for listening on the brand new Lightline app. And I'm saying thank you because I know if you haven't done it, you're gonna do it. For me, please. We worked so hard on it. And it's got a lot of really cool features, too. It's not like some other radio station app where it barely works. It keeps crashing. There's nothing fun about it. This replays the show 24 hours a day, so you never have an excuse to miss the madness and me and the music. It's also got a two-hour delay stream, so whatever was going on 2 hours ago, you'll hear that right now. Has the song history, like the past 4 hours. What was that song? You just go there. You can also rate the music. If you like it, if you hate it, hit the thumbs up or the thumbs down button. You can also swipe left or swipe right like Tinder. Keep track of all of it, and it goes right to us, too, so we can play the absolute best music. And my favorite part, listen on any station in the country.
2: Take

0: 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Hello, Lightline.
1: Oh, hello, Vincent. I'm calling to say hello.
0: Hey.
1: I'm going to request a song.
0: Yeah.
1: It's been a while. It's Brandon from Baymill.
0: Oh, Brandon. Holy smokes. Yeah, you used to call us almost every single night. It's been like,
1: it's been a
0: year and a half or something?
1: Yeah, brother, I miss you. I want to let you know, and you know, I'm sure you're the savior. You are the man of the radio waves, bro.
0: What happened? Where have you been?
1: I've been here and there, in and out, up and down, but I'm better. I'm back. I'm back in business, bro. I want to give a short shout-out. I want to give you a present.
0: All right.
1: And a request. Is that possible? Do we have some time real quick?
0: Yes.
1: My present for you is I am your present and future DJ. DJ Brandolph the Great. I have a request. Would you do, back in the day, 50 Cent Candy Shop? Sounds great.
0: All right. Candy Shop it is. We'll play it.
1: Mason, can I give a quick shout out?
0: Yep.
1: Ryan, Trent, Morgan, John, Terrell, Marcus, Alex, Josh, Antonio, Dakota, Steve, Carter, and the one and only Bush Ninja Bree. I am the people under the stairs. Don't forget that. I shall return. Man, it's good to hear your voice live. I check you out all the time.
0: Yeah.
1: I have nothing but praise and greatness for you, Chris. You are the man, man.
0: Thank you so much. It's nice to hear your voice, and thanks for calling Lightline, Brandon.
1: I'll talk to you soon.
0: Bye.
1: I love you.

0: Monday night. How about that? What a great weekend. I hope you had fun, too, just watching the World Cup, if that was the only thing. What an event. I'm so glad that there's something in the world to bring people together. And I don't give a crap about soccer or football. You know, the Super Bowl comes on, and it's like, whatever. I tune in for the commercials, and it's a great excuse to get together with each other, whether it's friends you haven't seen in a while, some family members far away, maybe just your friends. Whatever it is that you're doing tonight, we want to know all about it, and the music that you love could be as Rewind starts in just 10 minutes. We do it every single day. It's the most popular part of the show. All those great throwbacks and songs from the past. You got to call us right now, though, and tell us the story. Pick a good one. Come on. 85 Liveline right now. That's the phone number. Your connection to music, people, and life. 85 Liveline. Welcome. We're live.
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Liveline, this song is called Boston from the girl who's from Chicago. And Michael Jackson has a song that we're playing a lot also called Chicago. But he actually comes from Gary, Indiana, which is like 5 minutes away from Chicago. So check it out. New music, a lot of requests tonight. And it's huge on Spotify and TikTok. Really good song. She's only 23. On a train.

0: KLD St. Cloud, home of the Derek Lee Show every afternoon. 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
2: How about a Rihanna song?
1: Oh.
2: What was that one when she had the red hair and she's in the little grocery store?
1: The grocery store. Oh, What's My Name?
2: What's My Name? That's it.
1: With Drake.
2: Yes.
1: What's your name?
2: Richie.
1: Oh, nah, nah. Richie. What's your name?
2: Yeah, that one, yeah. I'm in Marengo, Wisconsin tonight.
1: What are you doing?
2: I'm listening to Liveline.
1: I'm absolutely honored, and your song plays now. Thank you for calling Liveline.

0: Do you like Primus?
1: Yeah,
0: wanna
1: yeah.
0: see me stick 9-inch nails to each one of my eyelids?
1: Uh-huh.
0: Wanna copy me and do exactly like I did? Uh-huh. Try sit and get messed up worse than my life is? My brain's dead weight. I'm trying to get my

0: T-E-R.
1: T-E-R.
0: It's pronounced Kelter.
1: Correct.
0: Okay, Mason Kelter.
1: Yeah.
0: Not Basin.
1: Definitely
0: like
1: not
0: Jason.
1: Mason or Jason or Nathan.
0: Okay. Okay, your real name is really... It's not Charlie Manson.
1: Kelter Skelter. Charlie Manson,
0: Charlie right?
1: Manson. Mason, no, no, no.
0: It's Kelter.
1: Yeah.
0: Manson. Mason Kelter.
1: Manson Kelter. No, Mason.
0: Manson. I don't know where I got Mason from. Charlie Mason.
1: Charlie.
0: Okay, it's Mason. Tell me your name again.
1: Kelter. Mason Kelter. K-E-L-T-E-R.
0: Okay, Mason, Mason. Like the Mason.
1: Yeah, like
0: Kelter.
1: A Mason jar.
0: Kelter.
1: Kelter. Yes, I'm glad we got it.
0: Okay, I've got it.
1: And
0: I'd
1: Margaret.
0: Like to hear your voice on the radio.
1: Margaret, what's your last name?
0: Never mind. Too sexy.
1: Too sexy. Well, Margaret, too sexy.
0: Yeah,
1: I love
0: sexy.
1: You and hope you call back. And I have to run, but have a great night, okay, Margaret?
0: You too.
2: Lifeline. Stand by. 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
14: Hi, could you play Need to Know by Doja Cat?
1: Need to Know? Wow, I forgot about that song.
14: I just kind of thought of it.
1: Yeah, let's see. Last time we played it, oh my gosh, you're not even going to believe this. March 22nd, 2024 was the last time we played this song.
14: Really?
1: We haven't played it in over 2 years. Yeah, what's your name?
14: Erica.
1: It was so big and then it just kind of went away. Nobody ever asked for it anymore. Where are you from, Erica?
14: Ray, Ontario.
1: And what's going on tonight?
14: Just
15: We're just going on a drive looking for bears.
1: Looking for what? Bears? Have you hit any yet?
15: Hit any?
1: Yeah, I thought you said you were looking for bears.
15: Oh, no, we're looking for them. We don't...
1: Oh, do you usually find a lot?
15: Not really. We caught deer, though.
1: Yeah, hopefully you're in a car, right? You're just driving around, you're not, like, in the woods?
15: Yeah, we're in a car.
1: Oh, okay, good. I was going to say, you just want to die or something? Well, you stay safe, and thanks for calling Lifeline. If you see anything crazy, call us back. Tell us all about it.
15: Okay.
1: All right.

need to know? Do I need to know? We're doing this again. No, no, nobody wants to hear this. Oh, wait, turn it off. Mark Anthony, remember him? Let's find something good now. Let's see. No. This is how live we are. Wait a minute. Let's do this song right here. This is a good one. Oh! Number one song in 2000.

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1: Once you get me on a roll, I can't stop. 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
1: Give your heart a break. 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So wait a minute. Let's find a different song here. Elton John. 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
1: No, no, no, no, no. Oh, Toni Braxton. Yeah, I love this song. She interrupts me. This is my turn to talk. 1997, A Trip Through Time. That's me after a cup of coffee.

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1: I know you're hurting.
0: Backstreet Boys.
1: Right now you feel like you can never love again.
0: Backstreet Men. Oh, God.
1: All I ask.
0: I'm like 100 years old now.
1: Is your chance.
0: Back Problem Boys.

0: I didn't realize that, like, 20 years after the original, they came out with another song about breaking a heart in the Backstreet Boys again.
1: I got mixed emotions.
0: Don't mess with my heart. Don't go breaking
1: my
0: heart.
1: Did I finally find me a river that could lead me out to the ocean?
0: Oh, that's a good one. Yeah. I'm going to get in so much trouble if anybody's listening to this who's important.

let's play a really good song now. I actually don't think we've ever played this on Liveline, despite the fact it's one of the biggest songs in history. Oddly enough, people don't call for it. I think they just all got sick of it. Titanic. Oh, there was plenty of room on that

0: 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Liveline Rewind, hello.
1: Hey, Mason, what's up?
0: Hey, you are.
1: Hi, my name's Brittany.
0: Brittany, do you have a song about a heart?
1: No, but I'm listening to all those songs about hearts that you're playing.
0: Yeah, let's see. I got to find another one here. What about, no, that one sucks. Groove is in the heart. No, nobody cares about that. A heartbeat song, heartbreak anniversary, heartbreak hotel. Ooh, no.
1: Well, that's a good one.
0: Jar of Hearts by Christina Perry. Oh, yeah, remember her?
1: Yes.
0: Yeah, and why do you think you are running around leaving scars? What are you doing tonight?
1: I'm on my way to work.
0: Oh, well, this is a great way to start your shift. Oh, Stereo Hearts. That's a good song, too.
1: Yeah, that one is.
0: All right, let's play that right now, and everybody will be happy. And
1: that's good.
0: Have a great night. You call us back again, okay? Thanks for listening.
1: Yep.

Demi Lovato. Again. Oh. I actually have a funny story about this song, I gotta say. She was literally performing at a heart attack research thing a couple months ago, and they had her sing this song. Talk about reading the room.

And we should be serious for a second here. One of the biggest songs of all time, Bonnie Tyler. She passed away a couple weeks ago. She sang Total Eclipse of the Heart, which obviously wasn't working for her.

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1: All right, let's get back to the normal show. I won't talk for the next 9 minutes, I promise. 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
1: All right. Speaking of hearts, let's do one more. A personal favorite of mine. Maybe you know it. Maybe you don't. Yeah, it was kind of a hit. Number one in the UK about 5 years ago by Joel Corey. M-N-E-K, head and heart. Lightline, my name's Mason. As you can tell, there is nowhere else in the world I would rather be than here playing all this fabulous music just for you. The professional operation continues tomorrow. Back to the basics, doing what we're supposed to do, and hopefully my boss wasn't listening, or

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We've got more for you. 8:20 Tuesday morning. But you must get in the mental mind frame that you're Kat and you just won your professional wrestling debut. 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

0: are coming in hot with $5,000 in cold, hard cash. All you gotta do is text SUMMER to 320-251-1047 to win. One little text and you could be rolling in the green. Nothing says summer like Pepsi. 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

Up early with us Tuesday morning, and I want to talk about jobs, right? Like, especially if you married someone and they had kind of a job that you were attracted to. We've got a listener who's going through this right now. Her man had a job that she thought was dead sexy, and now he switched jobs and she thinks it's lame. Have you ever gone through something like this where you were like, oh my gosh, your job is now making you unsexy? 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

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Tickets to WWE's SummerSlam. We've got more for you. 8:20 Tuesday morning. 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

up early with us Tuesday morning, and I want to talk about jobs, right? Like, especially if you married someone and they had kind of a job that you were attracted to. We've got a listener who's going through this right now. Her man had a job that she thought was dead sexy, and now he switched jobs and she thinks it's lame. Have you ever gone through something like this where you were like, oh my gosh, your job is now making you unsexy? We'll talk about it at 6:30 Tuesday morning in the Playhouse.

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Tees are a hot commodity. 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We've got more for you. 8:20 Tuesday morning. 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
0: We're headed back to Mexico in February, and we'd love for you to come

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1: Yeah. Yeah. I said what I said. I'd rather be famous instead. I let all that get to my head. I don't care. I paint the town red. I said what I said. 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

up early with us Tuesday morning, and I want to talk about jobs, right? 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Her man had a job that she thought was dead sexy, and now he switched jobs and she thinks it's lame. Have you ever gone through something like this where you were like, oh my gosh, your job is now making you unsexy? We'll talk about it at 6:30 Tuesday morning in the Playhouse.

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Tickets to WWE's SummerSlam. We've got more for you. 8:20 Tuesday morning. But you must get in the mental mind frame that you're Kat and you just won your professional wrestling debut. What would you say when they put the microphone in front of you? We'll have more fun with this at 8:20 Tuesday morning on KCLD. If this

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0: out, where summer feels like every other. 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
2: Let's say we're going to whip out your favorite junk food. It's going to be what?
3: Favorite junk food right now would have to be a chicken bite off the roller, man.
2: Dang.
3: Stuffed with cheese that just pops into your mouth. That would be mine.
2: I got to go ice cream.
3: Yeah, you're an ice cream kind
2: after,
3: of guy.
2: After my wife made me go and bring her in her pajamas to Dairy Queen the other night.
3: It's been
2: I've been thinking about ice cream a lot. I haven't given in often,
3: yeah,
2: but I think about it a lot. Welcome in. It's Kat and JJ. How we feeling?
3: I am fine. How are you?
2: Good. So yesterday, over the weekend, or when we kind of took a couple of days last week, our dryer crapped out. So my wife and I find ourselves, actually it was our washing machine. No. Yeah, so our washing machine crapped out. Anyways, we find ourselves buying a new washer and dryer set over the weekend, and it got delivered yesterday. And guy comes in, delivers it, hooks it all up, lickety-split, in and out, like magical. Mm-hmm. Guy was super cool. So, good morning to Muhammad, I-N-E. He goes, I listened to your show.
3: Oh,
2: and
3: nice.
2: I was like, oh, thank you, man. I appreciate it. Anyways, so it's all hooked up. And I had said sarcastically to my wife, because she was working from home yesterday, I said, hey, don't run a load of laundry until I'm back in the house because I want to be here for the initial run.
3: Yeah.
2: Sarcastically. So I'm out working out and then I come back in. I'm kind of doing stuff around our property. And I go, well, you're not doing any laundry. We just got a brand new washer and dryer. She goes, you said I was supposed to wait. I'm like, God, nobody really means that. So we throw our first load in.
3: Is it like a spaceship? Like the way they make them now, they're very pretty.
2: It's got Wi-Fi, 100 different settings. It's really awesome.
3: You Bluetooth to your phone so you can set it from where you're at?
2: I can start it. I can stop it. I can rerun it. I can fluff it. I can do everything. I mean, it really is next generation stuff. Wash. Whew, super fast. Super awesome. Everything's clean. Throw it in the dryer.
3: Oh, no.
2: Just sits there.
3: Uh-huh.
2: Look at the panel. I run 100 different AI models through this saying, what could possibly be wrong?
3: Yeah.
2: Do a soft reset. Is it in demo mode? Everything. Comes to figure out that basically we got a bum dryer. So you can't just call the place. You got it. You got to call this 888 number.
3: Yep.
2: And talk to somebody in Maryland about your broken dryer here. And so long story short, they're bringing a brand new one out Wednesday.
3: Okay.
2: But here's the deal. We're in a pretty tight space in my laundry room. So for them to get a new dryer in there, I have to pull the door off, which I did last night, mm-hmm. take everything out of the laundry room. They're going to have to uninstall the washing machine, pull that out of the room, uninstall the dryer, reinstall the new dryer, take the new dryer out of there. Like, I don't know why, but when you spend $1,000 on something, you expect it to work flawlessly. And I get it. Some stuff can happen,
3: yeah.
2: But usually it doesn't feel like it happens to me.
3: Could you save some money with a bundle package too, by the way? Like if you had gotten a washer dryer, that's too bad that you didn't know.
2: That's what we got. We saved a bunch by getting them together.
3: Oh, you did?
2: Yeah.
3: Oh, I thought, okay, got it.
2: And so we're just, the other dryer that we had worked fine, but we wanted to get a matching set. Yeah. So my wife's selling the other dryer on Facebook Marketplace. Speaking of that, I got a text over the weekend from my friend Jim who wants pictures of your recumbent bike because he has a friend who really, really wants to take a look at it. Yeah, and I tried to talk him out of it,
3: yeah.
2: And he still wants it.
3: Okay.
2: So
3: you can find them on Facebook.
2: Okay. Either send me the link and I'll send it to him or whatever. But apparently you might have a buyer for your recumbent bike.
3: Don't do this to me.
2: I don't want to get you too hype on a Tuesday. Yeah. But speaking of too hype, WWE SummerSlam tickets. We give away so many concert tickets and so many event tickets, but this one has reached a fever pitch. People that want to go to SummerSlam, and I don't live inside that universe of pro wrestling, so I don't know how fevered people are about this.
3: It's a real thing.
2: This is crazy. The amount of DMs that we got and people saying, how many tickets can I win? And sharing it with their friends saying, you got to be on the radio to win these tickets this morning.
3: You get the whole seat, only need the edge. It's a wild atmosphere. So
2: there's two nights of SummerSlam this year, and it's at US Bank Stadium. And the first night is August 1st. The second night is August 2nd. This morning, the tickets we have are for August 1st. So if you want to win them, got to be around at about 8:20 this morning. We'll be able to get you all hooked up. Plenty of cash to give away throughout the day, too. So if you're ready, so are we. Let's go. Got it.

0: and JJ, that's now official. We're headed back to Mexico for our 15th annual Park of Plane to Paradise.
1: I need a vacation.
0: Wait before it sells out. We'll see you in Mexico.
2: If you want to go with us, text PARTY to 320-251-1047.

0: So I got invited to my first golf scramble of the year. I've been so busy with baseball that so what do you call the guy who's going to be your son's father and like the new in-laws?
1: He's not. They're not your in-laws.
0: He's going to be my son's new in-laws. But is there a term for that?
1: For his new father-in-law?
0: No, for like, how do I talk about my
1: son's new father-in-law?
0: New in-laws. Is there a phrase for that?
1: My son's in-laws.
0: So they'll be like the other set of parents for the wedded couple.
1: Yeah.
0: He invited me to a golf scramble on Friday. So
1: don't get out of control.
0: I don't know if it will.
1: Don't wear those glasses.
0: I don't have those glasses anymore. But I did lose. Oh, that reminds me. Oh, I did. I golfed last Friday.
1: Yeah.
0: And I lost a club.
1: Okay.
0: And it was my favorite club, so I have to order a new one. Shh, don't tell my wife. Anyways, okay. Hey, good morning. It's Kat and JJ.
1: So I wanted to bring this up because I knew if you got a hold of this story that you were going to bring it up because of all of the heinous photos that I've taken, whether it's at Costco, Sam's Club, my driver's
0: You got a new
1: license.
0: ID?
1: No, I was letting you know that now all Olive Garden card holders, like the ones that get the unlimited pasta, they now have to take photo IDs.
0: I'm kind of surprised that didn't happen before because I would, if I had one of those, I would be handing it out to all my friends all the time.
1: Well, I guess I don't know the limit. Like, are you only allowed like a certain number of bowls a day? I can't imagine that people weren't sharing it. So now, yeah, it has to be a photo ID. They have to check it. And I'm like, can you imagine with the chaos of pasta around me, what I would look like? Oh my gosh. And, like the Costco one. You put it online. It was shared dozens and dozens of times. Mm. I looked like Kramer from Seinfeld.
0: How do you go out like that? Like that was a public.
1: Every day.
0: That was a public picture. Like you walked into a Costco and got your.
1: It all happened so quickly. It was the opening weekend, and so they were really moving people through like cattle. And I was just like, and then they snap the photo, and then they give you the photo, and you're like, really? That's what I look like today. And then you forget about it because they had great samples. But I
0: think about that when you get the Olive Garden one, you walk in there, you probably get it. You're hungry.
1: Yeah.
0: So you got that look in your eyes like, I just want to sit down.
2: Unlimited breadsticks. Right.
1: Yeah. And your eyes are crossing. I can't imagine that there's going to be a ton of like beautiful people with their photos on these cards. But you know what I'd like to do? Because it does make me feel better when I see someone else with a terrible photo on their ID. And mind you, we would never share these because it's illegal. I'm not going to share your personal information. But for my sake, if you want to text us a photo, you have a photo on some card that you have, and it's not flattering.
0: You look like it was the worst day in the world.
1: Yes.
0: So whether it's your ID, whether it's a Costco card, whether it's your gym membership ones, they get you too, because I remember I had a gym membership to Gold's Gym when I was living in Duluth, and I'd had the membership through the radio station, and I got done with a workout and a sauna, and it was like, I don't know, 2 p.m. I was just going to start the second half of my day.
1: Yeah.
0: And on my way out, they're like, oh, hey, we need to snap a picture yet. And I'm like, not the spot.
1: But you don't have any hair. You don't have makeup that you have to do.
0: But like, I was all
1: just
0: like,
1: look the same all the time.
0: But I was like red and blotchy. You know what I mean? Like okay. I had this great workout. I had all this pre-workout in me. And then like I sat in the sauna for about 20 minutes. It was 180 degrees. And I was just like, and I was still sweating. So it made me look a little methy. You know what I mean? Except for the skinny part and the teeth.
1: Yeah.
0: But otherwise, meth head. Yeah. And so I take, and my wife, I remember showing it. I left it on the counter. And she's like, this is you? Ooh. And I'm like, no, it was me at 2 o'clock today.
1: Someone's card got mailed here.
0: Duke, real quick, and you can crop it out if you want to keep your anonymity or whatever. But we just want to see what would be the most non-flattering picture of you. Make Kat feel a little bit better about her Costco membership. And how about this? I will, for everyone that texts us in, I will reply with a picture of Kat's Costco membership.
1: Don't even get me started on my passport. Like even handing it to Derek to like put back in our bag.
0: Give you as many pictures as you want on that. You just got to pay like $5 extra. And you just decided to roll with the one that made you look like a.
1: It's so bad. They're all so bad. And even the ones that I dressed up for, like my current regular driver's license, I had like a black turtleneck on. I did my hair and makeup. Or so I thought.
0: You did your hair and makeup for the DMV?
1: Yes. And then I'm like, what? I think your lighting is off. What's happening? But
0: it's only, it's like only straight up lighting or down lighting.
1: Yeah. I'm a photo victim for sure.
0: We want to see yours. Text it to us real quick at 320-251-1047. Probably your most unflattering picture. I promise we won't laugh. Hard.
3: Coming up next.
2: Up next with Kat and JJ.
0: And while you're doing that, let's dig into the four before you hit the door. Always important to get some headlines first thing in the morning. Things you probably should know about as you start your day. Like,
1: so think about it. If you were locked out of your house, would it make a difference if there were a male or female locksmith that shows up? Why this woman in New York is waiting for your call. That's coming up with the four before you hit the door next.
3: The World Cup ended with Spain defeating Argentina 1-0 on the pitch, in the footy. The Spain-Argentina final was like a reverse Super Bowl where the players spoke Spanish and the halftime show was in English.
4: After the game, Argentina's coach said perhaps our pregame meal of Taco Bell lettuce was a bad choice. Yeah, it was a great day for Spain's players, fans, and your annoying friend who studied abroad for one semester.
5: Minnesota Governor Tim Walz signed a bill into law last week that allows assisted living facilities and nursing homes to serve alcohol to residents. That way, they can just tell you your kids visited.
4: After announcing that iceberg lettuce was responsible for the ongoing parasite outbreak, the FDA said that they made a mistake and it was actually a false positive. Then they add, anyway, good luck out there.
2: All right. This is the Playhouse with Kat and JJ. In the morning.
0: If you text the word summer right now to us, you could end up $5,000 richer. 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
0: The four before you hit the door is dead ahead. Four important stories we think you need to know about, thanks to our friends at LJ Plumbing and Heating.
1: The excellence begins.

0: All right, so President Trump's teleprompter operator is believed to have made tens of thousands of dollars by placing bets on dozens of his speeches on the prediction of the market. And so the White House press secretary, Caroline Leavitt, is like, listen, it's not tolerated.
1: Well, the White House has extremely strict ethical guidelines with respect to issues like this. And as I just told you, this individual will no longer be here. He'll be on paid administrative, without pay. The administrative leave is unpaid. That was a decision by the president. So I think that speaks for itself.
2: Why roll the dice? That's got to be a great paying, easy job. Why mess with that?
0: I know. He's like, listen, he's going to say this, and this is what's going to happen. I bet you.
2: That guy probably made millions.
0: Yeah. All right. So an explosion outside a federal building in Lower Manhattan yesterday morning appears to have been caused by fireworks. Police sources say that it was intended.
3: He is an anti-American, anti-government extremist. He did say he was targeting the building, and he was okay if he hurt or killed people going in and out of the building, whether they were federal employees or civilians. Mr. Arabaka came to armed with bad intentions. He had two axes, a hammer, a machete, fixed blade knives, six incendiary devices or fireworks, and he had some other destructive items.
0: Wow. He was ready to cause destruction. All right, so I like to get places, you know, like my son, if I watch him walk, sometimes I'm like, I feel like, is he stopping? Is he walking backwards? You know, he walks that slow, like no intention to walk. But 7% of people, they consider themselves very fast walkers.
4: Hey, don't walk so fast. Hey, no fair. You got long legs. I got these little bitty hooves.
2: My wife has nowhere to be fast. It is an exercise in patience.
0: Just a slow saunter, I guess.
2: And usually it's, I notice it the most when we're running late for one of my son's baseball games. Mm-hmm. Or like, she'll just saunter into the game.
0: Yeah.
2: And I'm like, let's go. We're going to miss the first pitch. I know there'll be lots of pitches. I'm like, I want to see it all.
0: All right. But, you know, 5% say they're very slow. And I saw one of them yesterday crossing the crosswalk outside of work. And just to watch them, I'm just like, you see me, right? You see me? I'm watching you. You're watching me. A 27-year-old woman in New York is going viral for pivoting to a career of locksmithing. She has not done it until now. She has found a way to make women feel a little bit more comfortable.
5: I'm a locksmith in the city, and I'm tired of all these locksmith men taking my jobs just because they have more money to market themselves. So I also want to feel safer, and I want women to feel safer. So how about you call me instead when you're locked out?
0: There you go. And then she'll come to your rescue. But what she did do was she called a lot of the male locksmiths creepy. And by saying creepy, now you're disparaging maybe really credible locksmith companies. So that was not the way to go about it.
2: You want the real marketing angle here? You wear a bikini.
0: You're such a pig.
2: I'm just saying.
0: To go and unlock somebody's door.
2: Everybody's looking for a light. Listen, guys will buy a bikini, or they'll purchase, or not purchase, I guess, rent a bikini maid.
0: Yeah.
2: You know, they'll go to bikini bistros.
0: You know how many people are going to lock themselves out of their homes just so she shows up? That sounds dangerous.
2: That sounds like a great marketing tool.
0: All right.
2: Make that money, girl.
0: That is the four before you hit the door.
6: Coming up next with Kat and JJ.
2: When was the last time you had to use a locksmith?
0: I've never had to use a locksmith.
2: You've never had? You had the fireman come.
0: That was to change the battery.
2: Oh, right. That's what that was. You're right.
0: Ceiling. I got me alone. I was bedridden. I was literally bedridden. It was after a surgery. I needed assistance. Okay?
2: What's good in your life is what we're looking for right now. So we always try and carve out a little bit of the show to find out what's good in your life. I just want to know what is good. You woke up this morning, you were counting your blessings, and you said, you know what? This is what's really, really good in my life. Your chance to brag a little bit. Maybe it's about your kids. Maybe it's about somebody in your family. Maybe it's about you and that new job. 320-251-1047. Call us right now. We're going to get into what's good coming up next.

0: job right now, and it's to just
1: tell me something good.
2: All right, we're going to start with an inspirational story because this is actually something that I applied for, but too many people had applied to be a cuddler.
0: You got turned down to cuddle.
2: I did. I got turned down to cuddle at the NICU, but I got to do other cool stuff there. But the 73-year-old guy named Dave Whitlow, he has spent the last 8 years volunteering as a cuddler at the NICU Children's Hospital in Virginia.
3: I watch the monitors first to see whether positionally there's anything to do to improve, but he looks pretty good. I pretty much just want to be with them. I ask the nurse, tell me what this child is receiving, what kind of treatment, is there anything special I need to know about it? The support and spiritual needs of the family and the staff.
0: This is awesome.
2: So awesome. And there are a lot of rules that go along with it. Like you can't wear any perfumes or anything like that. Like the baby can't get used to how you smell. In case mom or dad have to go back to work, you know?
0: What, do you rinse down this old guy before he goes in there?
2: He might take a shower in the morning and then, like, you don't use anything with scents or anything like that. And then you go there and you get your gown.
0: Your baby comes home addicted to Old Spice.
2: I know, but that is what's good.
1: Tell me something good.
0: Okay, what's good in your life?
2: Well, any day that I get to watch my kid play something that he loves, it's a good day. So today he has a 2-day tournament, so today and tomorrow, but it's his last tournament of the breakdown season. And like I said, it's just so fun to watch him do his moves and make the shots and cheer him on. So that is what's good.
1: Tell me something good.
0: My wife and I got some good news yesterday. My daughter had come back from my son's bachelor and bachelorette party this weekend. And in her accelerated program that she's at right now, like, she really doesn't have time. It truly is from 8 a.m. to 5 p.m. She's in class. And then from 6 p.m. to 10 p.m., she's studying, right? Because they crammed, like, 2 semesters into, like, 4 weeks. And she was really nervous because she had a huge test, 2 of them yesterday. So she was nervous about coming back last weekend and not spending a whole lot of time with her nose in the books. And then she had called yesterday and said, I did really well on both my tests. So she was super happy. So same thing, to see happiness through your kid's eyes makes me happy. And the fact that we're not spending all this money to make her a failed doctor is what's good.
1: Tell me something good.
0: Bethany, I appreciate you holding for us. What's good in your life right now?
4: Something good going in my world right now is I went to a comedy show last night, which was like a competition comedy show that they were raising money for dogs, and I think I found the puppy that I'm going to bring home.
2: Oh, okay.
0: What a weird way to find your dog.
2: The Real Housewives do this too. They do the fashion shows with the doggies, and they team up with like a humane society, and then you show off your haute couture, and then you also show off your poodle.
4: Wow. Oh my gosh. It was so random. And she just, it was kind of like a cartoon. Like, you know, you see a dog that like looks like you. It was kind of like that. And I knew it was meant to be.
0: I love it.
1: Kat and JJ.
0: For you real quick, text us what's good in your life at 320-251-1047. And another warm, nice, comfy, humid-ish kind of day today gets you another amazing summer jam. Thanks for our friends at Mountain Dew. Remember these guys? Tony.

0: I'll tell you, that was one of my favorite eras of music on the radio, and it was that New Jack Swing thing. It was these guys and Belle Biv DeVoe and just that kind of core group of artists that had just flavor on the radio.
1: Mm-hmm. And watching them dance, it was just all a lot of quick moves and crisscrossing and stuff like that, but that's the stuff I can handle, so I appreciate it.
0: And if you ever get a chance to see these guys, and they do usually like like Tony or Belle Biv DeVoe, like I said, they do these, a lot of them do casino tours, and they'll stop at different casinos across the United States. If you ever get out there to see one of these, you will be fully entertained for a hot 90 minutes or 2 hours, and it'll just bring back some good memories. Thanks again to Mountain Dew for bringing us back those memories.
2: Coming up next. Here's what's next with Kat and JJ.
1: So after much back and forth yesterday, finally convinced Desiree to let us call her next. I want her to explain why she is now finding her boyfriend less attractive by what he has decided to do for a living now. And I didn't know that that was possible. You fall in love with somebody.
0: So if your husband decided to be a carpenter, would that make him less sexy?
1: That'd actually make him more sexy.
0: What job would make him less sexy? Is there a job that would make him less sexy?
1: I don't know. Maybe like maybe a referee at like a Jell-O fight. You know, somebody that takes it too seriously.
0: Oh, but I'm just like, I never understood that whole theory of your job makes you less sexy.
1: But there are jobs that make people more sexy.
0: That I can understand. But the whole like, hey, he took a new job and now I'm not that attracted. That this is weird to me.
1: So what was Desiree going from and now to when it comes to her boyfriend's new profession? That's coming up next.
3: Comedy gold.
4: Speaking of bodies, mine's getting too fat. Independently of myself, just does what it wants. But that's why I dress like this. I'm not trying to look nice. I'm just trying to hide everything. And I gotta wear a tie or else this button's gonna fly off and hit this lady in the face. These pants are so tight, it's making my farts louder. It's not even a nice suit. I swear to God, it's a George Foreman. It came with my grill. When I go to the grocery store, people ask me where the junk food is. They're like, hey, dude, where are the Twinkies? I'm like, it doesn't matter. I have them all. I got this one friend. He's always trying to help me lose weight. He's like, Bill, losing weight's not hard. All you got to do is watch what you eat. Like, what do you have for breakfast? I'm like, cereal. He's like, how many bowls do you have? I'm like, how many bowls are in a box? What kind of milk do you use? Whipped cream. It's so good. It's really good.
2: Gotta get up. It's the Playhouse with Kat and JJ. Kat and JJ.
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2: There are only a few seats left to go with us to Mexico on the Party Plane to Paradise 2027. 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
5: This is the Playhouse with Kat and JJ.
2: Good morning and welcome back. Let's address this text.
6: All right, so I was texting with Desiree back and forth, and she was talking about how her boyfriend is now going in a different career path, like kind of sticking in the same field, but just maybe has had it. So she's going to talk about it, but like she also mentioned that she's not quite attracted to him anymore.
2: Yeah, you want to break this down for us?
7: Well, the whole reason I got with him was because it was so hot. Like, I even saw him in the calendar the year before, and now he's telling me he's working for dispatch and ordering parts.
6: So I saw on your text that, you know, yeah, you got with him because he was like this beefy firefighter. And I think when you explained it, it sounds like he is just kind of, you always have to be ready for action, you know, and that probably does a number on your nervous system. So maybe he just wants to slow it down, and that's going to make it unsexy for you.
7: Yeah, a little bit. I mean, you know, unless he can wear those digs in the evening with me.
6: Yeah, sure.
7: You know, and stay fit. I mean, you know, I feel like that's one of the reasons.
2: There's
7: why
2: a lot of fit people that work desk jobs. You know, hey, let me level the playing field here. What do you do for a living?
7: Well, I'm an administrative assistant.
2: So this is crazy.
6: So you think you have like the hottest
2: this
6: job,
2: is
6: though, huh?
2: Crazy, you guys. He's the same guy. He's just out risking his life every day.
6: I do kind of feel for him.
2: Kat and JJ. We got a text from Jess, and she said, does working at Hardee's make me less sexy?
6: No. Don't they have the sourdough sandwich?
2: I knew you were going to go there.
6: I've never eaten at Hardee's in my life.
2: Ever? I used to work at Hardee's when I was in high school. I was a sophomore in high school. I worked at Hardee's, and I'll tell you this, the part that is unsexy about that is what you smell like when you come home.
6: That's every single fast food place, though. You're always going to smell like oil. We talked to somebody last week that works in the fast food business, and she takes her clothes off in the garage.
2: Is there
6: and then she goes in the house.
2: Is there a profession that you just couldn't date because it is so unsexy?
6: I'm going to have to think about it just because it's like you have a job. That's sexy to me, you know, being jobless.
2: Putting food on the table. I get that.
6: Yeah.
2: So what's the unsexy job that you just couldn't handle? If your husband or your wife, your boyfriend, your girlfriend, your fiance took that job, what would be the unsexiest job?
6: Hmm. Yeah, that's a big one.
2: Sexy is like a persona. Like you can turn sexy into anything, right?
6: Yeah.
2: We're talking about that locksmith.
6: We had that garbage guy that had like the slick back hair. And then you were like, well, he's in the mob. So you started that huge rumor that was so unnecessary.
2: Well, I think a lot of people are in the mob. I think the garbage is a cover for a lot of mob outfits.
6: Either way.
2: What's the unsexy job you couldn't tolerate? Will you call or text real quick? 320-251-1047. They take that job and instantly they become less sexy. What's the job?

0: thank you for rolling with us. It's Kat and JJ. So, talked to Desiree a couple of seconds ago, and Kat had been exchanging texts with her this morning, and she has a firefighter boyfriend.
1: He's still
0: technically in the fire department.
1: But he doesn't want to be there anymore. He has now taken a dispatch job, and then he's also, she had texted ordering parts for whatever they need.
0: He's doing a valuable service.
1: He is. And you know what? Maybe it was too much for him. That's a lot. It's a lot of stress to be a first responder.
0: Dangerous.
1: Like you are the one that's there in the action, and a lot of people depend on you. And I'm not saying he couldn't handle it. Maybe it was just a lot, you know, so.
0: Or maybe he just didn't want to be in danger's way all the time. Like, that's one thing. But then we started, and she said, it's not as sexy as it was when he was a fireman. We started talking about those jobs that are just clearly not sexy. Nancy, good morning. How you doing?
2: I'm good.
1: Good. Now, what is that job for you? If your significant other took this job, they'd be instantly unsexy.
2: Well, he is a carpenter now, so okay. He's very sexy with his tool belt. If he were to go and be a car salesman, divorce.
1: What? But that's a job. And if they sell a couple,
2: they
1: that's good commission.
2: Slimy. We just bought a truck, and they are so slimy.
1: Wow.
2: Like, here's the price, but let me go talk to my manager. Oh, no, it's the price is higher and because of this and that.
1: Yeah.
2: And It's the game.
1: But I don't like it. It would be a job. It's not like he's milking dogs' behinds before they get,
0: glands need to be purged, Kat.
1: Someone's got to do it. I get it. But it's an unsexy job at best.
0: Nancy, so. Can I ask what you do for a living?
2: I'm actually retired, but I worked in the pharmacy for many years.
0: Okay.
1: That is so sexy. I bet you were really fast at counting pills, like with your stick there.
2: I was. Yeah. 5, 10, 15. Yeah.
0: We know how it goes. But you're telling me right now, if he stopped being a carpenter and wanted to go sell cars, like high-end cars, like Porsches or BMWs or Mercedes, that's not even cool for you?
1: That money's coming back to you, girl.
2: No. I just feel like they slack and they sit around with their feet on their desk till somebody comes in. And I just feel like it's not a good feeling job when you go home.
0: You sound like you've been burnt or scorned at least a couple of times here, huh?
1: What did you do for people?
2: Yeah.
1: All right.
0: I appreciate you checking in.
1: You have some conviction on this.
0: Hey, stick to your guns. I like that. Yeah, conviction is it. Have a great morning.
2: Thanks.
0: Take care.
1: Wow. I don't know if I can second that. I know a lot of really great
0: car salesmen. I don't know if I've ever met somebody so opposed to a car salesman.
1: She said divorce.
0: And she called him slimy.
1: I know. Yeah.
0: Somebody else had texted in if they work at the morgue. That's unsexy.
1: It would be puzzling because people that do that, they have a different brain than I do. I would be so connected to the bodies. I would cry all the time.
0: Every time I heard a sound, I'd be like,
1: spooky.
0: Did they come back alive?

0: Thanks again for making us part of your morning routine. You got Kat and JJ. If you're waiting on SummerSlam tickets, again, WWE SummerSlam, two nights at US Bank Stadium coming up here in just a couple of days, August 1st and 2nd. We'll have tickets for the first night, August 1st, coming up for you at about 8:20 this morning. Don't move.
1: Coming up next,
2: it's Kat and JJ, and here's what's next.
0: Let's handle some paparazzi. And by the way, we got two $100 bills sitting right in front of me. We want to give you those at 7:07, but first the gossip.
3: All right, who is the songstress that has come down with the cyclospora? 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She's going to tell you all about it. All the gory stuff coming up with Radio Paparazzi next.
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0: There are only a few seats left to go with us to Mexico on the Party Plane to Paradise 2027. We're going in February thanks to Burst Travel. And if you'd like to join us, all you have to do is text PLANE, P-L-A-N-E, right now to 320-251-1047. And we'll party with you in Mexico.
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3: I think a lot of people would agree with this.
19: Oh my God, did you hear this?
20: If it's happening in Hollywood, we're talking about it.
3: James

0: extremely personal with her audience.
1: I don't know what's wrong with me. I don't know if I got that thing, you know, that people like eat lettuce. I don't know what. But last night during the show, I was like, oh my God. And you know the part where you think it's over, you're like, it has to be over. No, girl.
2: Experience.
0: We hear ya. All right, so Jason Sudeikis, I'm always interested to hear A-list celebrities that have a lot of money, how they tip, because it says a lot about them. He was on the podcast with Betty Blanco, and they were talking about the subject of tipping.
3: If you only tipped like 10%,
4: yeah,
3: like they're only going to walk away from there going, what a versus yeah. like, if you're going to tip 10%, I think you got to
5: give a note.
3: Give a note saying, yeah. I normally tip more, yeah. but you were so... Oh, yeah. Or say it to them.
2: I do 20% all the time unless you're a piece of garbage.
0: Don't you think that 10% and a note would kick in instead of just leaving them 5% and not telling them what they were doing wrong? Maybe they're like, you know what? I didn't greet them.
2: My daughter bartended for the last couple of years while she was in college, and she said there was a lot of people that would, they'd know that if they ordered two drinks, it was like $9.50, uh-huh. and then they would just slide like two quarters towards her. And she was like, this is just ridiculous. It's, from what I understand, it's supposed to be at least $1 a drink and then 20% on your food.
0: Uh-huh. Yeah. I always just leave, $1 from my change. So two quarters, that's puzzling. Blowing out their candles today, Josh Hartnett is 48.
6: Coming up next.
7: Up next with Kat and JJ.
2: Is he the one that you got that famous picture with when you were like 17 or something?
0: It was my ex-boyfriend and I was 19.
2: 19, okay.
0: Mm-hmm. He was at a radio station I was working at.
2: And you were dating the 44-year-old then?
0: He was 39. Mm. So you're like so bad with remembering
2: things. It all kind of mumbles together after a couple of years. If you're good with numbers and you'd like $200, well, then all you have to do is give us 3 minutes to win.

0: right now. But you do have to get at us at 320-251-1047. Yesterday was good.
1: Yesterday was very good. And you're only pointing that out because it was you. But they were my words.
0: Yesterday, I was good.
1: Okay.
0: Very good.
1: The one that you got wrong, the Chris Hemsworth, right?
0: Yeah, well, she said Chris Brown. Yeah. The game is coulda, shoulda, woulda. It's pretty simple. Word association. You'll choose to play with Kat or myself, and then you'll be given five words. If I was to say fire, you would say
1: hot.
0: Okay. If I was to say ice, you would say
1: cold.
0: Easy enough. All right. You're going to get five words. You tell us the first five words that pop into your brain, and if you match up with either Kat or myself, $200 is our jackpot right now, and it's free, easy money. It'll take about 30 seconds of your day, so call us now at 320-251-1047. Get through as caller number 10. You can end up with $200 before most people get to work this morning. And this is one of my favorite new songs that we're playing from Stella Lefty. If you haven't heard it yet, turn it up. It's called Boston.

0: I really, really, really, really like that song. Stella Lefty in Boston. And hey, good morning. It's Kat and JJ. Time for our coulda, shoulda, woulda game. Don't make us say it after the fact. Jody, how are we feeling this morning? Confident?
1: I hope so.
0: On a scale of cat to smart, where would you put yourself?
1: Definitely smart.
0: Okay.
2: Right. Wow, thank you.
0: I can't believe she fell for that. So the first job you have this morning is to decide who do you want to play with and who's going to give you the best odds at winning this game, Kat or myself. Who do you sync up with most when you're listening?
1: I'm going to, sorry, Kat, but I have to go with JJ.
2: Oh, and that's
0: a smart move. So I'm going to let myself out of the studio, and then Kat's going to give you five words, and hopefully I come up with the same five answers after I get back in that you have for $200. So good luck. Be smart.
2: All right, let's get to it. Yesterday, she was kind of flip-floppy, so it's nice to lock in the answer that you want. Let me get this here. Okay. First word is skip. S-K-I-P.
1: Rope.
2: Cannon.
1: Did you say cannon?
2: Cannon. Yep.
1: Ball.
2: Folder.
1: Say that again.
2: Folder. F-O-L-D-E-R.
1: School.
2: Okay. Polish.
1: Nail.
2: And happy.
1: Dance.
2: Dance? Okay. Because this could go so many ways. Let's call him in here. Hey! You could say happy anniversary. You could say happy birthday. But you said dance. Okay. Let's see. That would be a pleasant surprise to walk away with 200. Don't know if it's going to happen, to be honest with you, but we will try.
0: Well, any chance whatsoever that we're going to win this game today?
2: There's your answer.
0: No, why? What happened, Jody?
1: Some of the words were probably not in our best interest.
2: Okay.
1: To match.
2: Sure.
0: Are you saying Kat gave you horrible words? That's what I'm hearing
2: here. I would never do that. I would never do that. They're just words. So the first word, let's see if you can match. You'll get this one. Cannon.
0: Ball.
2: Got it.
0: Let's go, Jody. Come on.
2: You might get this one. Polish.
0: Shoe.
2: Of course he would say shoe because he's a guy. Nail polish.
0: Nail polish would have never come into my head.
2: A girl.
0: Never would have come into my head. Well, but you're asking me. She should have adjusted to knowing she was playing with a guy.
2: Okay.
0: That would have been that's over already.
2: All right. What about skip?
1: Who polishes shoes?
0: I don't know. I just remember my dad having to polish his army goods all the time. And so, what was the question?
2: Skip.
0: Jump.
2: Yeah, she said rope. Folder. Folder.
0: File.
2: Said school. And the last one, which could go so many ways, happy.
0: But my first word is Gilmore.
2: Oh, she said dance. I told her you could say birthday, happy anniversary.
0: Well, Jody, that was... You're right. There was no chance of winning that game whatsoever. I mean, we saw the future. That was a rough one, man. I don't know what to tell you other than the fact that we're going to put another $100 in this game's jackpot for tomorrow morning. So it'll be $300 at about...
2: Let's do tomorrow at, 8:20.
0: Okay, so 8:20 tomorrow morning. We'll give this another try. Hopefully you can get through. In the meantime, I hope the rest of your day goes a lot better than this one.
1: Hey, you guys have a great day.
0: Take care.
3: Coming up next with Kat and JJ.
0: That was rough. Get that in the rearview mirror and get into the Ford before you hit the door. Got a whole bunch of stuff you probably should be aware of as you're getting your Tuesday started. Like?
2: Yeah, maybe you packed that salad for lunch today. New details on the lettuce sample from Taylor Farms that had tested positive. Who might lose their job today? That's coming up with the Ford before you hit the door next.
3: Hey, wake up
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0: If your TikTok algorithm is better than most marketing plans, we should probably talk. 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
0: The four before you hit the door is dead ahead. Four important stories we think you need to know about, thanks to our friends at LJ Plumbing and Heating.
2: The X

0: All right, so a lettuce sample from Taylor Farms had tested positive for Cyclospora parasite the other day. It was actually a false positive. The FDA is confirming that they had recalled a batch, but then they retested and it wasn't the case.
1: The recommendations right now are to use whole heads of lettuce as opposed to using bagged lettuce or pre-washed lettuce, removing the outer leaves and thoroughly washing the inner leaves in warm water.
2: I feel bad for the company that got accused of leaking all this
0: stuff. I know, and it could be lettuce from anywhere. You just never know. So, like she said, she gives some pretty good tips. President Trump's teleprompter operator is believed to have made tens of thousands of dollars by placing bets on dozens of Trump's speeches, and now the White House is speaking out about it.
3: Well, the White House has extremely strict ethical guidelines with respect to issues like this. And as I just told you, this individual will no longer be here. He'll be on paid administrative. Without pay. The administrative leave is unpaid. That was a decision by the president. So I think that speaks for itself.
2: Yeah, it's all over for that guy.
0: I think so. Like, and to walk away, like, you're going to have to pay that money back, right? It was made the in the name of.
2: The problem is most of Congress does the same thing. They know whether or not they're going to approve something, and then they invest in it, and it's not illegal.
0: Mm-hmm.
2: So,
0: but try to work again.
2: They seem to be keeping their jobs as long as they want.
0: Gas prices in the United States, they recently topped $4, over $4 a gallon as tensions in the Middle East heat up again. The average price of gas a month ago was about $3.14. So it is kind of a crazy game that we have to play when we drive by. And if it's in the threes, we like are excited. Mm. It's sick. All right. So I don't want to play something that makes you angry, but if I have to hear something and it makes me angry, I feel like I need to share it with the world. This guy is annoying everybody today.
4: A parrot and a ferret sharing a pear and a carrot on the ferret's parents terrace in Paris. The glaring ferret's parents embarrassed. You see ferrets, a baron's heir apparent, but okay. The ferret caring had merit. An heir up there was rarest with parrot. So pairs with parrot he cherished as much as parrot cherished sharing his carrots with ferret.
2: I'm broken.
0: I knew it. I listened to it 1.5 times.
4: A parrot and a ferret sharing a pear and a carrot on the ferret's parents terrace in Paris. The glaring ferret's parents embarrassed. You see ferrets, a baron's heir apparent, but the ferret caring had merit. An heir up there was rarest with parrot. So pairs with parrot he cherished as much as parrot cherished sharing his carrots with ferret.
2: My brain couldn't keep. I can't keep up. My brain can't keep up with that.
0: Don't push on it. All right, and that is the four before you hit the door.
4: A parrot and
0: don't
4: a ferret sharing
0: it.
4: A pear and a carrot on the ferret's parents' terrace in Paris. The glaring ferret's parents embarrassed. You see ferrets, a baron's heir apparent, but the ferret caring had merit. An heir up there was rarest with parrot, so pairs with parrot he cherished as much as parrot cherished sharing his carrots with ferret.
0: Someone's going to kill us. This is our last day.
2: The internet remains undefeated.
5: Coming up next. Here's what's next with Kat and JJ.
2: So when was the last time you were driving to work and you realized you forgot something and you were halfway there and you had to turn around and get it?
0: Not for a while. And normally I'll just go on with my day. Even if it's my phone, I'm like, oh.
2: Today was that day for me. I literally was at the halfway point and it hit me. You left your laptop bag right by the stairs. Yeah. And like, I'm a good pre-preparer for the next morning because I'm the only one up at that time. And I put everything in a spot and I grabbed my wallet and I grabbed my keys and I grabbed a cup of coffee and I walked right by. So I had to whip around, come back, get it all the way back. I just wanted to know for you, and will you call real quick, what was the last thing you forgot? You were halfway to work. You forgot it. Did it make you late? Luckily for us, you know, we got a couple hour buffers. We're preparing the show, but it made you late. Or maybe you still got there on time, but you had to turn it. It was that such a, you got to go back and get it. What was your thing? Will you call us real quick? I just, mainly to make me feel better about my stupid self, want to hear your story at 320-251-1047. You were halfway to work and you realized you forgot what, and you had to go home, maybe back to work to get it, whatever the deal was, but it was really a pain in your ass. What was it? 320-251-1047.

0: Hey, good morning. It's Kat and JJ. So I kind of pride myself on having a good, stressless flow to my morning. Get up, quick shower, brush my teeth, get dressed real quick, say goodbye to my wife, head downstairs, cup of coffee's brewing while I'm putting my shoes on. I grab my wallet, I grab my keys, grab my coffee, get in my car, my truck, and vroom, I'm off to work. And I'm about halfway here, and then, crap. I forgot my laptop bag.
1: The thing is, I can do if I forget my phone, which has only been like twice in my entire career, but like I can do my job without my phone. You need that computer over there. So
0: and so I whip around and I'm like, all right, I got a little buffer here. I left early. I usually like have enough timing where I don't have to speed. And because at 3:15 in the morning, it's just me and the state patrol. And so I'm like, all right, I'm not going to take any chances. And so I bust back home and I grab my laptop and I come back here. And I was just thinking, when was the last time you actually had to turn around halfway to work and be like, crap, I forgot something?
1: Yeah, it wasn't really to work. I remember actually recently, a month ago, we got about 35 minutes away and we were on our way to a basketball tournament. And even after I said, you got everything and everything, you got your water bottle, everything like that. We can do without a water bottle, but no basketball bag. I'm like, what do you even do? What have you been doing? You know, so we had to turn around.
0: We had a baseball tournament years ago in Kansas. And my son had forgotten cleats at home. God. And I'm like, we had to find a Walmart in Kansas. And
1: did
0: they
1: you?
0: Didn't have anything. And then luckily they had a little sporting goods store, like a kind of a play it again, whether it's a secondhand stuff. And my bougie son was like, I am not wearing someone else's shoes. I'm like, it's that or you're wearing your flip flops at the game, dummy.
1: Yeah.
0: So you got to pull in. Some of the responses, drop my truck off. This is Colleen. To get new tires, got home and realized my phone was still in the truck. Jumped in the other truck and got it. Weird how we rely so much on our phones. How about this one? Left my water cup at, and I just asked the question, what have you forgot halfway and you had to turn around and did it make you late? My water cup, luckily I got there on time. Brianna, my meds.
1: Yeah, like, that would be a big one.
0: Forget medication at home. How about this one? I left my cat in the car. Had to turn around. My cat was in the car. Had to turn around and bring her home. Was super late for work.
1: Oh, wow.
0: Keys to open my own store.
1: Okay, so that wouldn't it be on your overall key set? Let's go back to the cat. I'd love to do a topic about that. Who drives with their cat? Because I did have an aunt, Aunt Mary Ellen, that would drive with her cat. And this cat would be like, it would be a distraction. It would jump from seat to the back window to the front seat to her lap. And I'm like, nothing about this is safe.
0: When I see people with dogs on their lap, or even when the dogs have their front paws on the steering wheel, I'm like, how is that safe?
1: Yeah.
0: I mean, is it even legal? I guess I don't know. But my question is, what did you forget? You're halfway to work and you had to turn around to get it. The meds, I get it. The keys to open the store, I get it. A water cup, I don't think I turn around for. A coffee cup, I wouldn't turn around for. But what was the thing? You're halfway there and you're like, damn it, I got to go get it. What's yours? Our number's 320-251-1047.

0: good morning, and thanks for rolling with the Playhouse's Kat and JJ. So, I'm halfway to work this morning, and I realize I forgot my laptop, so I'm turn around. It's an extra 15 minutes to my commute. It is what it is, but I got to start to talking about you got halfway to work, and you forgot what? The meds one really got me.
1: Yeah. The cats are getting me. There are multiple people that forget their cat is in the car. How'd they get in there? You know? You put them in there.
0: Unless you leave your windows open all night and your cat is just like using your car as a home. It's like one of those weird feral cats. Yeah. What'd you forget halfway to work? You had to turn around. It became a big pain in the butt. Justin, what'd you forget?
2: So it actually wasn't something I forgot. So I picked my daughter up from school, and she takes the bus to school. Mm-hmm. She forgot her backpack in my truck the night before, and I already got to work. And then I realized her backpack was in my truck, so I had to tell my boss, hey, I'll be right back. So I just scoot all the way back home, give her backpack, and then drive all the way back to work. My boss wasn't too happy about that.
1: So what's all the way? Did you give us a time? Miles?
2: Probably like 15, 20 minutes, I'd say.
1: Oh, it's yeah, that's a good chunk.
0: Convenience part of that, though. And, like, I mean, what boss? Like, has it happened often to you that you got to leave? I mean, why was your boss so pissed?
2: Well, at that point, yeah, because I was a single parent at that point. And, like, she would, like, if she got sick at school or if there were, like, days where, like snow days, I'd have to be like, hey, I haven't got nobody to watch her. Sorry.
1: Yeah. Well, that's nice that you have a boss that's understanding. But did you, like, how I would, even though, you know, you're still parenting for the most part when they're that young, I would still turn it into his problem. Like, listen, this is your responsibility. If you need a backpack, you got to make sure it's out of my car. Was this a learning moment?
2: Yeah, it actually happened a couple of times.
0: So it wasn't a learning moment at all. Nobody learned anything from this other than the fact that you got yelled at by your boss.
2: Yeah, she actually, funny little quit thing. She actually, yesterday for summer camp, she actually got her backpack in my truck for summer camp.
0: So. You got to sew this to her clothing, man. Like, she is never going to learn past this. And then the problem is they're going to end up being, like, the best kid in the world with the greatest grades and, like, an academic scholarship. And then at one point you're going to go, you know, this is all on me.
2: Luckily, I don't have a cat. I probably forget that much.
0: Boy, have a great morning, Justin.
2: You too.
0: Take care. Kat, you ever see somebody with AirPods in all the time, no matter what?
1: Yeah,
0: I see this more and more all the time. Like, you can even, I was at a baseball game on Sunday afternoon, and the guy sitting next to me had one AirPod in. And I'm like, what could you possibly be listening to that is so important right now? Or maybe it's just Jess who has AirPods in all the time. Why, Jess? What's the deal?
3: Honestly, I forget they're in there. I use them for work all the time. I like to listen to my music while I work. So I have one in all the time, and I got my headset on. You know, I work at Hardee's, so it's, you know, hand in hand, and forget the headset's on half the time and forget I have an AirPod in half the time. So
0: isn't that confusing as you're hearing an order come in one ear and you're listening to Olivia Rodrigo in the other ear? That doesn't mess you up?
3: No, not at all. It actually, like, I don't know, I get in the groove and I'm just, all right, you need a Frisco? I got you. You need, you know, this?
1: I got you.
3: And I just keep on going.
0: And yeah, so that's great. When was the last time you had to turn around and go get your AirPods?
3: I would say it was about 2 months ago. And man, I got all the way home and I live an hour away. So I had to drive all the way back. And I mean, I didn't make it that day because I was like, yo, I just got off work. 10-hour shift, and nope, I'll see you guys a different day kind of thing.
1: You know most gas stations have them, right?
0: Not AirPods, though. Like, you have good
3: not
0: noise.
3: Not AirPods.
1: Oh.
3: Yeah.
1: What
3: these
1: a
3: are noise-canceling ones, the good ones.
0: They're the $300 ones. I got you. I go into panic, though, too.
3: Yep, so
0: I had left mine on an airplane once, and I got almost all the way to where we were picking up a cab or an Uber. And I had to go back and I had explained to the security guard, because you can't go back in.
1: Yeah.
0: Right. And I'm like, I know I left my AirPods on this plane. Here's the plane number here. I even had my boarding pass and everything like that. He's like, all right, let me call. And luckily they had been cleaning out the plane and they found them and somebody ran them down to
1: You're
0: me.
1: You're so lucky.
0: Yeah. And I was like, oh my God, that was $400. So I get it. But like, you just feel like a fish out of water without your AirPods.
3: Honestly, I do. It makes me feel so lost and just need them.
0: You know what you need?
3: I just need them with me all the time.
0: You need a family member. This has got to be a Christmas present this year. So you got a pair of backups that you can always like leave charged in your glove box or something like that.
3: It is so funny. I actually have like three old pair that I've had and come across and things. And so I use them, but they don't work for like talking to people like on the phone or FaceTime or any of that. It just works for the music. Otherwise, they can't hear me. So I'm like, well, this defeats the purpose. I'm on FaceTime half the time when I'm not at work. So here we are.
0: You're living a hard and fast life, Jess.
1: You had me at Frisco, by the way.
3: I know I did. That's why I said it.
1: At Frisco.
0: You're the best. Have a great morning.
3: I got it. Yeah, you too, guys.
0: Take care.
4: Coming up next.
5: It's Kat and JJ, and here's what's next.
1: All right, so there is a situation that is going down. I have to borrow our label maker here at work because there's just a disconnect between what my son is okay with cleaning with and what he should not be okay with cleaning with. I'm going to tell you a story.
0: Your kid's clean?
1: The tale of two sponges is what we can call it. I'm going to tell you what it has been happening in our kitchen lately and see if you can relate. It's really gross. That's coming up next.
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7: Sky Rizzy, you guys, it's for ulcerative colitis, which I don't have. It has the worst song. The song in this ad makes you want to die. It's AI. It has to be. It doesn't sound like a person singing. It sounds like a melody that's meant to harm you. And it goes like, nothing is everything. Whoa. And that's the stupidest slogan. I never thought I had a shot in the advertising world, but any of us could have come up with nothing is everything. It means nothing. It could be for anything. It's not descriptive. It could be for like a cult. It could be for anything. Whoa, you know?
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6: Good morning.
4: Hey, thank you again for letting us be along for the ride. What we're about to dig into right now is what Kat has deemed.
8: What a buildup. The tale of two sponges. And I feel half bad and then half like he needs to really learn a lesson with this whole thing. So in our kitchen, at our sink, we have like this little place, like a placeholder. It's got our hand soap, some lotion, and then it has a scrubber for the basin, and then it has a dish scrubber, and they're very like, I've had this conversation.
4: What's the difference?
8: The difference is there's dish soap in the dish scrubber.
4: And then you've got the soapy scrubber.
8: Yeah,
4: got
8: like you
4: it.
8: Push like this part, padding of your hand pushes down, the soap gets released. But what happens is like we clean our dishes with those, and then you know, we
4: don't
8: put
4: clean
8: them in the
4: your
8: dishwasher
4: sink with dish soap.
8: No, I'll spray like I have a really good Meyer spray that I put in there and it smells so good. And then I get it down to the nitty gritty and then I use the stainless steel stuff and it's all on this sponge, this thing. And I'm like, you cannot use this to clean the air fryer. I walk in, he's using it to clean the air fryer the other day. And I'm like, dude, you're putting chemicals in this. The chemicals are going to heat up. Get on your chicken strips.
4: How about just rinse it?
8: But now at work, I got to go in that back office. I have to print off labels.
4: They're not going to stick on those. You're going to get all wet and peel off anyways.
8: I'm going to have to extra tape them because it's just not getting through. But then I'm like, what are you getting mad about? You walk in, your kid was doing a chore without you asking, you know, but he's got to do it right. I don't want to like, do you have that in your house where you have to like overly explain how to clean something properly? Like it's to Nolan?
4: No, because our kids don't clean anything. You don't understand the way it works at my house. My wife has given these children such a bougie thing. They're only going to be little for so long. Let them just have a great life. I don't even.
8: And you said, sure.
4: I don't even. What am I going to do? I'm going to fight them all? It's 4-1. I don't put my dog in a fight it can't win. And that's not a fight I can win. So I just don't do it. I can't imagine, it, you know what I do? It, honestly, if I'm going to ask my kid to clean something, I take a paper towel and I put it underwater and I go to work.
8: You just hand it to them?
4: That's it. Because they can't really screw that up unless they flush it.
8: The part where I'm feeling bad because he was cleaning something, never asked him to do it. He just like hopped up and did it. I was like, this is what I've been waiting for. This is amazing. But at the same time, he's got to do it right. And so I can't be the only one whose family members like clean. Derek will clean the right way. Derek's very helpful around the house. He does it like everything.
4: He's a man. He's a dude. He's a 50-year-old guy. Of course. He's a middle-aged dude. Yeah. He should know how to clean something. And you're probably not the only one. Angela, are you feeling this?
9: So I like to take baths.
7: And my husband thought he was doing me a solid, and he started cleaning our bathtub with the toilet scrubber. I'm like, hello, I have separate scrubbers for each one.
8: Yes, yes.
7: So it's just so gross.
4: You guys have lost your marbles that you're having a problem with this. The guy cleaned the tub, and you're finding a problem.
8: What's the point of it then?
4: Well, you rinse it out. You don't just scrub it with a sponge. You still rinse it out with water, right?
8: Oh, there's still got to be stuff. There's got to be poop.
4: It's like you're looking for a problem today.
8: Really, pretty bad.
4: I really feel like you're looking a gift horse in the mouth here. Somebody was willing to clean something.
8: But once again, appreciated, but do it right. Like if I were a bath person, which I'm not, but if I knew I was going to draw a bath and what just cleaned it, that would be
4: rinse
8: sticking
4: it out.
8: In my
4: it's
8: mind.
4: It's the same thing.
8: Eh. Or use the right sponge. Which one should happen? Use the right sponge or get over it?
4: Or get over it. What I wouldn't give to have the problem of my kid cleaning something. I could care less if he was cleaning it with gasoline, if he was giving it the effort to clean something.
8: Yeah.
4: Real quick, are you sitting on something like this where you look around and you're like, I got to do everything myself because nobody around me can do it right? What is it? How bad is it? 320-251-1047. Call us now. I'd love to hear from you.

0: you want to go to WWE's SummerSlam. We've got your tickets coming up at 8:20 right now. The Tale of Two Sponges. Kat is having a near meltdown because her son went to clean their sink with the dish soap.
1: Wrong. He cleaned the air fryer with the sink cleaning sponge. And so that's where I didn't get upset. I said, bro, remember.
0: Bro.
1: Broski, brotato chip, remember.
0: Bromauer.
1: What we talked about. And I did lead with, wow, that's so awesome. Thank you for doing that. It's been sitting there for 5 days with soapy water in it. And he's like, yeah, I just wanted to get this done. And I'm like, that's so nice. And then I said, but pay attention to the sponge that you have. Because one is chemicals. And you're now cleaning the air fryer so it'll heat up the chemicals.
0: Marie, are you this anal retentive with the people you love?
2: Yes. My boyfriend uses our kitchen hand towels to clean up messes on the counter.
0: So what?
1: But then he, like juice and stuff, and then he puts it back hanging where you wash your...
2: The other day, he accidentally spilled a beer on the table, and he runs and grabs the hand towel that's hanging on the stove that I used to dry my hands off after washing the dishes to clean up.
1: How do you not see a problem with that?
0: It got dirty. You put it in the wash. He cleaned up.
1: But he didn't put it in the wash. He put it back to where after you wash your hands, now when you dry your hands, they're going to smell like beer.
2: It was absolutely disgusting.
1: You cannot say that that's okay with you. You'd be like, I can't believe you pigs. What's happening?
0: The blessed lives you have that this is the biggest problem right now. My God.
1: I'm telling you, he's trying hard not to take your side.
0: Yeah, for sure.
1: He would lose his mind.
0: Break up with this guy right away if he ever did anything like that around me. I just don't understand the theory of it's dirty. I cleaned it. Now it's clean. Yay!
1: But then this is dirty. So when I clean my hands, now my hands are dirty. Come on.
0: Get another towel out, Marie.
1: It's not her responsibility.
2: I told him to just go put in the laundry room and get a new one. And he says, well, you can use it to wipe down more stuff.
1: Yeah. You know what I think? I think you should get one of those programs that plays while he sleeps.
0: You're going to hypnotize him?
1: Yeah. And then when he wakes up, he's like, I can't possibly do that. I can't possibly do that to her.
0: How long have you been with this monster?
2: I should do that. 4 years as of tomorrow.
0: You think he'd know better, huh?
2: I think he would.
0: And why hasn't he put a ring on it yet?
2: Hopefully soon.
1: Now you're starting something.
0: Not anymore. He's going to hear this and he's going to be like, oh, she's not all in. She can't deal with my little things. How am I going to deal with hers? But like most women, I'm sure you're pretty perfect.
2: Yeah, I am. I would like to think so.
0: You're the best. I hope you have a great morning.
2: You too. Thank you, guys.
3: Coming up next.
4: Up next with Kat and JJ.
0: I can't anymore with this, you guys.
1: I do want to let you know, around this time in 2 days, Psychic Kim.
0: So we got her on Thursday.
1: Yep.
0: I like that. All right. 7:30 on Thursday. Start thinking about your questions as we start thinking about getting you tickets for WWE's SummerSlam. That's at 8:20. First, let's break into another round of paparazzi. What do you got for us?
1: All right. Bella Hadid, she loves that rodeo world. Is she linked up with a new beau? Also, you will not believe how much per line delivered on Seinfeld that Jerry Seinfeld got paid for. All right. I'm going to have that number for you. It is staggering. Coming up with Radio Paparazzi next.
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0: You know, hearing stuff like this makes you think, what am I doing wrong?
1: Oh my God, did you hear this?
2: If it's happening in Hollywood, we're talking about it.
0: We all know this sound. One of my favorites. It's like a comfort for me to see like a Seinfeld after Seinfeld after Seinfeld. You know, like the older ones I really love. But when I heard how much Jerry Seinfeld pays or gets paid after the syndication deal, after his salary, $30,000 every line he delivered on Seinfeld.
3: That's amazing.
0: That is just crazy cash.
3: That syndication money is big. I heard David Hasselhoff talk about it once too with Baywatch when it went into syndication. He's like, I was well off. He goes, and the second it went into syndication, I became a wealthy human being.
0: Wow. You just sit back and relax.
3: It's mailbox just mailbox money. Yeah.
0: All right. So Bella Hadid making headlines over the weekend. She loves herself a cowboy. She was seen with a mystery cowboy lately. And now everybody is putting the kibosh on it. It was a project manager, Nathan Lacey. She broke up with her rodeo boyfriend, Adon. And they're saying it's not like that, that she is very much a single supermodel. So
3: likes the cowboys. Huh?
0: I love that she loves to just stand there and like, you know how you stand on the pole and like put your arms like this and watch
3: That's
0: your
3: like
0: boyfriend.
3: Me in every dugout.
0: Yeah.
3: Exactly. I'm just kind of huddled over it.
0: Simon Cowell, he knows his stuff. He has found many a hit maker, Jennifer Hudson being one of them, being on AI. So she had him on her show and they were talking about like, what does it take to be an aspiring singer? What do you need to do to make it?
4: I don't think much has changed overall. I think if you've got that star glow, and you've got perseverance. Mm-hmm. The world is always looking for someone like that. But they're like diamonds.
3: Mm-hmm. That thing that nobody thing. Can really put their
0: the
3: finger
0: je ne sais
3: on.
0: Quoi.
3: What's the thing?
0: And you said that the other day about Olivia Rodrigo. You're like, do you think that somebody is out there just as good or better? Absolutely. But she just had it, you know?
3: She got that thing.
0: She got that thing. Blowing out their candles today, we have Allie Landry turning 53.
2: Coming up next with Kat and JJ.
3: Before we get to what's next, what's up, Brooke?
5: Good morning.
3: How are you?
5: Good, how are you?
3: Good, good. What's on your mind?
5: Well, I just heard on the radio the call. I'm actually not even sure what it was for. I just walked in the kitchen and saw it or heard it.
3: Well, what do you, so you just heard that the radio was on and then decided to call us?
5: Yeah, because it said to call the number to win something.
3: Oh, what are you hoping to win? Let's go there. Just anything?
5: I mean, sure.
3: Like, Kat's got an empty bag of Fritos over here. Is that what you'd like? Or are you hoping for money or tickets? Or
5: I think I heard money, but I just walked in the kitchen and I just woke up. So
3: you sound sure like you just woke up. So here's the deal. We've got over $3,000 in Kat's cash cube and we're going to try and give that away next. So you have the right number. You just got to wait till we say call now. And then if you call us back and you can get through, then you can have over $3,000. How's that?
5: Sweet. All right. I'll keep listening.
3: Good luck.
5: All right. Thank you.

0: open Cat's Cash Cube today. I think today is the day everybody's been sniffing around this number and getting closer and closer every day. Agree?
1: I hope so. Yesterday I had fun. Can I say that? Yesterday we're some good place.
0: You've seen the cube. You've heard the guesses. Now come get the money. Thanks to the law offices of Bradshaw and Bryant. If you can tell us exactly what's in Cat's Cash Cube right now, you win. Now, if you're just hearing this the first time and you're like, wait, how do I know what's in the cube? First off, you can take a look at it by texting cube, just one word, C-U-B-E, to 320-251-1047. Once you've taken a look at it, you just listen for us to say call now. And right now we're saying call now. If you can get through and get on the air with us, you give us your guess, and if it's the right number, you can have all the money. We know there's change, we know there's bills, but what really is in there? Call now, tell us, and win. Good luck.

0: give away some money. We took a plexiglass cube and cat filled it full of money. There's change, there's bills. There could be a thimble or a button or something in there, but we know that there's a whole lot of cash. It's over $3,000 in the cash cube. You ready to take some guesses here?
1: I am ready.
0: Holly got through first. What's going on in Holly's life this morning?
2: Oh, just working.
0: I love that. Listen, first off, I've seen a ton of research that says if you get to listen to the radio while you're at work, you're a more productive human being to begin with. But then think about being at work, trying to get that paycheck, and then winning over $3,000 just by calling in. How cool would that be?
2: That would be awesome.
1: Some people, though, win $3,000. Yes, it's a big amount, but it's not worth going into your boss and telling them what you think about them. You know, like, you still need a job after this. It's just, like, fun money.
0: Don't crap on the desk.
1: Exactly.
0: Right.
2: No, but I would probably go home for the day.
1: Okay.
0: Listen, yeah. I like that. And then, what do you do? You get home, and this money's just waiting for you there. What do you do with all of it?
2: Oh, I'd probably go on vacation, maybe.
1: Okay.
0: It's
2: probably spend a few things on the house.
0: That vacation answer has grown to 98% of our listeners.
1: Yeah, I like it.
0: Like, let's get you there. What's in the cash cube, Holly?
2: $3,814.21.
1: All right, Holly.
0: You seem very confident in your guess.
1: All right. But no.
0: False confidence. But have a great morning. We appreciate you. Stay at
2: you
0: work.
2: Too.
0: Stay at work. Make that money. Dakota, what's good with you today? What are you up to? It sounds like you're in the car.
3: I am in the car. Just dropped the kiddo off and headed to work myself.
0: How about you? Do you are you in a situation where if you win this money right now, you can walk into work and go, I'm not staying?
3: No.
0: No, they need Dakota. So yeah. Tell us what's in the cash cube, please.
3: 38-14-81.
0: Another very confident guess. And what do you do with this money? Is it vacation as well?
3: I'll go towards a vacation. A couple other things, I suppose. I don't know yet.
1: Come on. Loser. The moment we get the right number, my heart always stops. And I can't even imagine how many people are going to be in their cars going, oh my God, that's what I would have said.
0: And the best part is when we get the right number, the next 2,000 texts are from people. I had it. I just couldn't get through. So
1: you don't answer quick enough.
0: Keep working on it, Dakota. Have a great morning.
3: You guys too.
0: Take care. Take another look, you guys. I think it's really going to help. If you text the word cube, C-U-B-E, to 320-251-1047, peek at the cube. Be ready when we say call in now. You never know when it's going to happen again.
4: Coming up next, here's what's next with Kat and JJ.
0: Okay, so we were given a whole bunch of tickets to WWE's SummerSlam. It's going to be at U.S. Bank Stadium August 1st and 2nd. The tickets we have again today are for the night of August 1st. So here's what I do really appreciate about people. They're very excited online when we pull something. Hey, we've got these tickets. They're very excited to call in and win. But then you get your fringe, like 2% of people. Or you're only giving away a pair. It's not enough for a family of four.
1: No.
0: Win twice, jerk.
1: You can't.
0: Oh, yeah, you're right.
1: Yeah. So you just have to go and be happy with three tickets.
0: Yeah, you have to be happy with your pair of tickets. If you can't, then I don't urge you to call in and win them next. But if you can be happy by winning a pair of tickets to SummerSlam, then get ready. Your chance is next.
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0: There are only a few seats left to go with us to Mexico on the Party Plane to Paradise 2027. We're going in February thanks to Burst Travel. And if you'd like to join us, all you have to do is text PLANE, P-L-A-N-E, right now to 320-251-1047. And we'll party with you in Mexico.
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0: All right. Good morning and welcome back into The Playhouse. It's Kat and JJ with tickets for WWE's SummerSlam. These tickets today are for the first night. Go back into your memory bank. And who is your all-time favorite wrestler?
1: I've told this story before. There was something that happened, not to my body because I was too young to, like, be attracted to him, but I was just so amazed by The Undertaker. And I was over at, my parents went out on a double date, so we were at the other couple's house. They had two boys, me and my sister, and they were like, you want to watch wrestling? And I'm like, yeah, I guess. I mean, and then he comes out in that coffin and he flicks the match and all you see is like his like crazy paint. And then he has his like caretaker with him. You know, it was kind of crazy.
0: The Undertaker. What was it? Oh, Paul Bearer.
1: Is that
0: was
1: what,
0: his name?
1: Yeah.
0: Right?
1: Like, the guy that walked next to him.
0: Yeah, and he had the urn and he looked creepy.
1: Yeah. He just looked like a Munster or like an Addams Family character. And it did something.
0: Way back in the day, there was this guy and his name was Coco Beware.
1: Oh.
0: And he was my favorite because he always had a parrot on his shoulder.
1: Yeah.
0: But he wasn't like a pirate. But then he would take a guy and he'd flip him up, and then he'd drop him on his head, and he called it the Ghostbuster.
1: Okay.
0: Like, that was his finishing
1: How
0: move.
1: How dangerous.
0: It was so awesome. I really like that guy. So, the lineup card for SummerSlam is crazy. If you're a professional wrestling fan, this is something we want to get you into. What we're going to do is the first four people that can get through, same premise as yesterday. I would say only one person really killed it yesterday, and we caught him a little off guard. So, today you've had a whole day to prepare. But, here's the premise. Kat just had her first pro wrestling match, and she won. And she's leaving the ring, and the guy, Mean Gene, walks up to her. I think that guy's dead now, but he walks up to her and says, how do you feel? And you will have 30 seconds to give us your best pro wrestling interview.
1: Response to that question.
0: Yeah, your cat, you just won your first match, and Mean Gene says, how do you feel? What do you say? Cat's the judge and the jury, but first you got to get through, all right? 320-251-1047. The first four people that can get through get a shot at this. Start dialing right now so you can go to SummerSlam. And thanks to our friends at Mountain Dew. Always cool to be able to get some of these summer flashbacks.

0: WWE's SummerSlam is coming to US Bank Stadium in just a few nights. We want you to get there. Good morning, it's Kat and JJ. So, let's just say you decided today, I'm done with this radio stuff. I'm going to become a professional wrestler. How long do you think until you could make your ring debut? How long would it take you to learn that skill set?
1: One, I'm this close to making that decision. Two, it's something I've trained my whole life for. So I've thought of all the aspects, the pageantry, the delivery to keep people excited, the fake body slams, the fake elbows to the cheekbone.
0: They take a lot of beating. I mean, you have to be.
1: They used to. And not saying this won't be as exciting, but I watch it now to see how obvious it is that they're not getting hit, because there are so many like restrictions now in that world. Like, you can't break somebody's nose just because.
0: I remember being a kid and finding out one of my older friends told me that it was fake, and I almost fought him saying, no way, this is absolutely real. That figure four, that guy got his neck broke, all this stuff. Like, I truly believe this stuff was real. So let's imagine it's SummerSlam and Kat has her very first professional wrestling match and she comes out victorious, and Mean Gene holds the microphone up in front of her and she says, how do you feel? You need to channel your inner Cat and give us the greatest interview ever. You get to judge all four of our listeners this morning. We start with Chris over here. Chris, how you feeling, by the way?
2: I'm doing really good.
0: Good. Okay. You big WWE fan?
2: I've been watching since like WrestleMania 7.
1: Nice.
0: How many are there now? What are the WrestleManias up to?
2: I think like 42.
0: You've been watching 35 of these things?
2: Basically, yeah.
0: All right. So,
1: how are your couch cushions? Your wife's sick of it? Set them all up. She's like, not again.
2: She watches sometimes with me.
0: Okay. Oh, okay. I like it. So, okay, now you have to channel your inner Cat. She just gets out of the ring. And by the way, you got to keep these clean, because if I can't air the whole thing, then you can't win the tickets. And she comes out of the ring.
2: Right.
0: And Mean Gene stands out next to her and says, hey, congratulations. You won your match at SummerSlam. What do you say? Go.
2: You know, you people sat out there thinking I was supposed to lose. You cheered for that other guy. You cheered for Brett.
1: Yeah.
2: You doubted me. And now every single one of you gets to watch me stand here with my hand raised.
1: Mm-hmm.
2: Doesn't feel awful, doesn't it? Get used to it. Yeah, this is my first win. The funniest part is the hardest one I'm ever going to have. From here on out, it gets easier and easier and easier. Every locker room hero thinks every so-called veteran, every loudmouth thinks that they belong on the top. You better start looking over your shoulder. Because I'm not here to earn your respect. I'm here to take your spot.
1: Wow. What are these?
0: These are called goosebumps. All right.
1: Wow.
0: All right. That was Chris. Okay. Keep him in mind. That was option number one.
1: I feel like Chris does this in the car to the rearview mirror like every single day. And I love it.
0: Ashley, good morning. How you feeling?
3: I'm good.
0: Good. Are you okay? Are you sure?
3: I got a little... I've been cheering and screaming on watching wrestling and stuff, so my voice is bad.
0: Oh my
1: gosh. But this could work in your favor, because a good growl victory rant is needed.
0: I like that. So, Ashley, your Cat, you just get out of the ring. You win your first ever match at SummerSlam. What do you say? Go!
3: It's Cat in action, kicking ass and taking names.
1: Yep.
3: I'm here to take out every woman or man in my way. You could get it here. You could get it there or anywhere. I'm slamming my way to the throne. So stay out of my way. The champ is here.
1: Let's go.
0: That's Ashley. All right. Listen, this is a much better competition today. We've got people prepared. Justin, you're a big fan?
4: My buddy's kid is, so this is for him.
0: Oh, I like it. So you've got a little fringe benefit here. All right, 30 seconds. Your Cat, you just crawl out of the ring. You're sweaty. You're bloody. You just won your very first match at SummerSlam. They ask you how you feel. Go.
4: I feel pretty good, but I got a question for you. Do you smell that? Do you smell what the Cat is cooking?
1: Oh, God.
4: She's cooking victory.
1: I was worried. All right.
0: Keep going. You got more?
1: Keep going. Growl.
4: I think that's all I got.
0: Okay, all right. So that's Justin.
1: That had me a little nervous,
0: right,
1: but I'm good.
0: I was wondering where he was going with that. Caitlin, congratulations on being our fourth competitor this morning. How are you?
5: I'm doing good.
0: Good. All right. So you just crawled out of the ring at SummerSlam. You won your first match as Cat. and they ask you how you feel, what do you say? Go.
6: Hey, it's Kat here from KCLD, and that's right. I just went undefeated. Mm-hmm. Who's next? Who's next? Come on, JJ. Let's get in the
1: cell.
6: Hell in the cell. Let's go. Let's go.
0: Okay. That's Caitlin, everybody.
1: That was pretty hype. Right, that was
0: all
1: good.
0: Right, all right. So with all of that said, only one person can be the winner and go to SummerSlam on August 1st.
1: As I want to give it to everybody, because we did have some good plays today. I got to go with Chris.
0: Chris, hey, congratulations. You came prepared. Now you're going to SummerSlam.
1: I feel like
7: awesome.
1: 9-year-old Chris inside is freaking out.
0: How many times have you done this speech? I mean, like rehearsed this or gone through this kind of stuff in your head?
2: Well, I mean, I'm a dad, so I mean, you got kids that you got to talk to and you know, laid on the law. So.
0: Threaten.
1: Brother.
0: Have you ever been to a WWE event?
2: I did one in Fargo, and actually, I was at the last time Minnesota hosted SummerSlam back in 99 when Jesse Ventura was a ref.
1: It's been that long since we hosted, or you just haven't gone since then?
2: That was the last time we hosted SummerSlam. Wow. There was other things we did that I'd never been to, but...
0: You were at it 27 years ago, and now you're coming full circle. We got a couple of tickets for the August 1st night, and then we'll have some August 2nd a little bit later on in the week. But congratulations, you're going to SummerSlam.
2: Thank you. Awesome.
0: Yeah, hang on a second. We'll get some more details, and we'll have more tickets for you tomorrow morning. If you didn't get through or you didn't win today like Chris did, tickets tomorrow are early, right when we start the show at 6:05. It'll be the same thing. So if you need to work on your speech, you need to work on the hype, whatever it is, you've got yourself about 21 and a half hours to figure out what you're going to say if you're Kat and you crawl out of the ring with a win at SummerSlam. More tickets tomorrow morning at 6:05.

0: So more WWE SummerSlam tickets are going to be available for you at 6:05 tomorrow morning. Also, several of our listeners caught it. Kat didn't. I almost lost it.
1: You are not going to say it. You are not going to say it.
0: No, Ashley had used the term clam slam on her promo, and everybody noticed it. And as soon as I mentioned it to Kat, she goes, "Well, that would be interesting."
1: Literally, you don't want to show. You don't want to work here anywhere.
2: Coming up next,
3: it's Kat and JJ, and here's what's next.
0: I don't know all the moves. I don't stay up to speed on this, but whatever the clam
1: don't
0: slam
1: say it
0: is, I have to look into something like that.
1: Don't Google that, please.
0: Hey, when are you going to be okay going gray?
1: The answer is never.
0: Your mother did it gracefully.
1: I will never. Never is the word. Not my thing.
0: I've been doing this show with you for 20 years. You walked in here being the anti-Jen. You have now turned into 90% Jen.
1: Maybe the attitude, for sure, being a little bit more particular than I used to.
0: You will never go gray?
1: I won't. And I'll see some, and I have tweezers in my car. I have a girl on standby, Becky. She's got my back. You know, I know.
0: Well,
1: and she calls them sparkles. That's how much I love her. She's like, oh, we got a few sparkles coming in. But I'm lucky enough that, I have my dad has had like brown hair for a long time. He just started getting some gray. He's going to be 80. Just started getting some grays early 70s. So I think I got that part.
0: Plus, there's the Dollar General everywhere, so you can get your hair dye there whenever you need.
1: Exactly. So it's just not my future.
0: Well,
1: so.
0: Then I'd be interested to see how you're going to react. We got this DM from Jameson, and at first I was like, Jameson? And that's what got my attention. But his wife is thinking about going the gray and just letting it naturally happen. And he doesn't want to hurt her feelings. I want to lay this whole thing out for you. If you're in that situation where either you're absolutely not going to go gray and you, or maybe you've decided I'm going to let nature take its course and I'm going to go gracefully. We definitely want to get your thoughts on this. I'll lay it all out. And the question he poses to us is something I think you can definitely answer coming up next.
4: Woo! Comedy gold.
5: Speaking of bodies, mine's getting too fat. Independently of myself, just does what it wants. But that's why I dress like this. I'm not trying to look nice. I'm just trying to hide everything. And I gotta wear a tie or else this button's gonna fly off and hit this lady in the face. These pants are so tight, it's making my farts louder. It's not even a nice suit. I swear to God, it's a George Foreman. It came with my grill. When I go to the grocery store, people ask me where the junk food is. They're like, hey, dude, where are the Twinkies? I'm like, it doesn't matter. I have them all. I got this one friend. He's always trying to help me lose weight. He's like, Bill, losing weight's not hard. All you got to do is watch what you eat. Like, what do you have for breakfast? I'm like, cereal. He's like, how many bowls do you have? I'm like, how many bowls are in a box? What kind of milk do you use? Whipped cream. It's so good. It's really good.
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23: The best damn morning show on earth.
0: Good morning. It's Kat and JJ. When will you let your hair go gray? I want you to think about that as I read you Jameson's DM. He said, hey guys, love the show. I'd love to hear your opinion on this. My wife has slowly been letting her hair go gray. I think she's beautiful. I compliment her all the time. But she caught me off guard this past weekend when she asked me if I thought she was looking older with the gray. I assured her that she looked fine. I guess that's not what she wanted to hear. And she asked again. So I told her it made her look a little more mature. That's the wrong word. She said, never say anything like that to a woman, especially one you love. We never went out that night. She's already made an appointment with her hairstylist to get it changed back. So I guess my question is, what should have I said there?
1: Yeah. I mean, I feel for guys when they're put in that situation because you're not given the heads up. You really got to think on your toes. And are you ever going to have the right answer? But depending on some women, they look really good, either gray or white. I love when people go white because it does make your skin look better.
0: That gray silver thing, I think, is kind of foxy.
1: And wasn't that a trend not too long ago?
0: Yeah.
1: Like going silver. How would you have said that? Trish is in front of you. How would you have answered that?
0: If she said, does this look good?
1: Mm-hmm.
0: Yes, dear.
1: But that's so mean. Like, do you do that?
0: Wow, it's so mean about it.
1: Do you do that with like outfits that she doesn't look good in?
0: If it's an outfit, I would just say, you may want to consider something else.
1: Would say that.
0: Listen, I'm not about to go parading my wife in front of a bunch of other people that are going to talk behind her back.
1: Okay, good.
0: That's where I'm like, I'll be the one to take a bullet on this one.
1: Yeah.
0: But if it's just her and I going out and she's got something less than flattering, even though she's, I'll just be like, or here's the secret, by the way.
1: Let's hear the secret.
0: If she's getting dressed up for a night, and it's not the most flattering thing for whatever reason, I'll just put on like a pair of gym shorts and a t-shirt. And I'd be like, oh,
1: We don't have to get that dressed up.
0: Like, I really don't want to get dressed up for this. We're just going out for pizza and a beer.
1: Yeah.
0: Maybe just wear a t-shirt or
1: being
0: something.
1: Being together
0: like that.
1: As long as you have, being gone through what you guys have gone through, you won't just say, you know what, the front not doing it for you. We got to switch the pants.
0: It was a lot easier when my daughter was around because I could get ahead of it and I could say, hey, Regan, your mom's going to text you a picture in a couple of minutes. Will you please just, right? She was very good at that. She was a good middleman. I just want to know what you would think is the right word. You're a lady. You decide to let your gray show. I mean, I personally don't have a problem with it. And then she says, what do you think? And he goes, it's fine. She goes, that's not the answer I'm looking for. What do you think? And he said, it makes you look mature. She wigs out on him. Yeah. What are your thoughts on this, Holly?
2: Short version is she should be ashamed of herself.
0: Oh.
2: She put him in a no-win situation. He was damned if he did, damned if he didn't.
0: Yeah.
2: So that's my opinion. That's all.
0: All right, I appreciate
1: it. What I would love for women to do is if you do have like 3 inches of growth to jet black hair, make up your mind. You know, it's okay. It's okay to go full gray. There's a reason why it's like, I'm coming for you. You know, you can give into it and find a really amazing style that works for you.
0: Troy?
3: Hey, it's only hair. It's only hair, right? It's not like a tattoo.
1: Yeah.
3: She can get it changed if she doesn't like it.
0: Right. And I think we can all agree with that, but I just don't know what the right answer to this is.
1: I don't know if there ever will be because I, as a female, don't know what I would want to hear, you know? If he's like, you are a stone cold fox for your age.
0: See, there's
1: I'd
0: always
1: be like, get outside sleeping with the fishes.
0: The problem is when you pose a question like that, you're almost ready to go off on someone.
1: Mm-hmm.
0: Like the fuse is about to be lit and you're walking into the firing line.
1: Did you see what Misha wrote?
0: No.
1: She said, I've been coloring my hair for 25 years and I just got sick of it. Let my hair go gray and just cut the remaining color out. So glad to be done with that. I'm sure when it comes to maintenance, the amount of money people spend on it, I don't know what I'll do when it really starts to grow out. Maybe I'll go like full on blonde. So then you really can't notice.
0: Yeah, that's probably not a bad idea either. What would be the right answer to this? As you were listening, though, I just want to kind of feed Jameson what you think, especially as a lady. What you think the right answer is to it. Fellas, you've been put through the ringer before on this. What was your response that actually worked? Here's our number, 320-251-1047. You can call or text now. We'll pass all these along. Thank you.

0: Yeah, so next couple of days are going to be pretty action-packed with WWE SummerSlam tickets tomorrow morning at 6:05. We'll have some for you Thursday. We'll have some for you Friday as well. And just a quick heads up, that Thursday morning we now have confirmed that Psychic Kim will be back on the show from 7:30 till 8. So start thinking about your question that you want to ask Psychic Kim. That's Thursday morning at 7:30.
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0: We got one more round of paparazzi we've got to squeeze in yet this morning because the gossip, it just don't stop. What you got?
3: No, I love those lists of like riders, what people have to have when they're on tour. How about what people have to bring with them on tour? Shania Twain, I don't know where this would fit on an airplane, but she manages. That's coming up with Radio Paparazzi next.
4: This is not headline news. The first trailer for Avengers Doomsday is out. It's like nothing you've seen before, unless you've seen the other Avengers movies. This time, Robert Downey Jr. plays an entirely different character from Iron Man. He plays Dr. Doom, a brilliant scientist who wears a metal suit that gives him super strength. See? Totally different. Jim Parsons says he was miserable during the Big Bang Theory. So are we, Jim, every time we had to hear that obnoxious laugh track. And a New Jersey house was struck by a meteorite. And yes, when it struck the house, the sound it made was bada boom. This is not headline news.
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2: Here we go. Kat and JJ are back in the playhouse.
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3: You hear about some people when they're on tour, they bring their creature comforts from home. Shania Twain, her creature comforts are her horses.
15: I ride my pajamas in the mornings. That's just a great escape. Takes some planning.
16: I admit it's not like throwing in an extra suitcase.
15: Exactly. Or when, you know, when in London, ride in Hyde

0: See, all these people eating salads. I mean, they're really going to learn their lesson. I'm sitting over here. I'm clean.
1: Yeah, okay? I've been waiting out hamburgers for this situation for a long time.
0: So Jason Sudeikis, he is talking on Benny Blanco's podcast. It's called Friends Keep Secrets, about the subject of tipping. It came up. You know, you're always like curious about celebs and how much they leave. Are they big tippers?
2: If you only tipped like 10%, like they're only going to walk away from there going, what a versus like, if you're going to tip 10%, I think you got to
3: give a note.
2: Give a note saying, I normally tip more, but you were so, or say it to them.
1: Yeah, those people that are just like, I'm going to leave a penny. I'm going to leave a nickel.
0: Is that really going to teach them a lesson? Especially if you're an A-lister. I mean, that stuff is going to get out. Blowing out their candles today, John Lovitz turning 69.
4: Coming up next with Kat and JJ.
1: So imagine having a boyfriend, girlfriend, fiance, maybe husband or wife, and they take another job because it's better for them. Maybe they're making more money. Maybe it's safer. But all of a sudden you're like, well, that job kind of turned me on and now you're less sexy. Is there ever a job like that for you? We talked to a girl this morning whose guy is now taking an easier job, less dangerous, but it's less sexy for her. Would you agree with this? I want you to hear it coming up in a few.

0: out of it.
1: What job could possibly make somebody less sexy? The girl we talked to this morning, her guy was a firefighter. Still is, but now he's taken more of an administrative job. And she's just like, I don't know if I'm still attracted to him. I want you to hear this if you missed it this morning. And let us know whether or not you actually agree with her. She made a good point. It's coming up next.
2: Comedy gold.
3: Sky Rizzy, you guys, it's for ulcerative colitis. Which I don't have. It has the worst song. The song in this ad makes you want to die. It's AI, it has to be. It doesn't sound like a person singing. It sounds like a melody that's meant to harm you. And it goes like, nothing is everything. Whoa. And that's the stupidest slogan. I never thought I had a shot in the advertising world, but any of us could have come up with nothing is everything. It means nothing. It could be for anything. It's not descriptive. It could be for like a cult. It could be for anything. Whoa, you know?
4: It's the Playhouse with Kat and J.

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2: Talked to Desiree a couple of seconds ago, and Kat had been exchanging texts with her this morning, and she has a firefighter boyfriend.
3: He's still
2: technically in the fire department.
3: But he doesn't want to be there anymore. He has now taken a dispatch job. And then he's also, she had texted, ordering parts for whatever they need.
2: He's doing a valuable service.
3: He is. And you know what? Maybe it was too much for him. That's a lot. It's a lot of stress to be a first responder.
2: Dangerous.
3: Like you are the one that's there in the action. And a lot of people depend on you. And I'm not saying he couldn't handle it. Maybe it was just a lot. You know, so.
2: Or maybe he just didn't want to be in danger's way all the time. Like, that's one thing. But then we started, and she said, it's not as sexy as it was when he was a fireman. We started talking about those jobs that are just clearly not sexy. Nancy, good morning. How you doing?
19: I'm good.
3: Good. Now, what is that job for you? If your significant other took this job, they'd be instantly unsexy.
19: Well, he is a carpenter now, so okay. He's very sexy with his tool belt. If he were to go and be a car salesman, divorce.
3: What? But that's a job. And if they sell a couple,
19: they
3: that's good commission.
19: Slimy. We just bought a truck, and they are so slimy.
3: Wow.
19: Like,
1: here's the price, but let me go talk to my manager. Oh no, it's the price is higher, and because of this and that, yeah. And it's the game.
3: But I don't like it. It would be a job. It's not like he's milking dogs' behinds before they get.
2: Glands need to be purged, Kat.
3: Someone's got to do it. I get it, but it's an unsexy job at best.
2: Nancy, can I ask what you do for a living?
1: I'm actually retired, but I worked in the pharmacy for many years.
2: Okay.
3: That is so sexy. I bet you were really fast at counting pills, like with your stick there.
1: I was. Yeah. 5, 10, 15, yeah.
2: We know how it goes. But you're telling me right now, if he stopped being a carpenter and wanted to go sell cars, like high-end cars, like Porsches or BMWs or Mercedes, that's not even cool for you?
3: That money's coming back to you, girl.
1: No. I just feel like they slack and they sit around with their feet on their desk till somebody comes in. And I just feel like it's not a good feeling job when you go home.
2: You sound like you've been burnt or scorned at least a couple of times here, huh?
3: What did you do for people?
1: Yeah.
3: All right.
2: I appreciate you checking in.
3: You have some conviction on this.
2: Stick to your guns. I like that. Yeah, conviction is it. Have a great morning.
1: Thanks.
2: Take care.
16: Hey, it is time to get back to your morning routine and
18: wake up!
20: Kat and JJ in the Playhouse and on demand.
2: So I was about halfway to work this morning and I realized I forgot my laptop at home. So I had to whip back around and go get it. And it made me start thinking, how many other people are actually in this spot where you are halfway to work, you forgot something, it was vital to your day, you had to go back. Did it make you late? Was your boss pissed? How did it all go down? We asked that question earlier this morning, had some great responses, including one that made Kat really hungry. It's coming up in a few.

0: the one vital thing outside your phone that would make you turn around halfway to work and go get?
1: Oh my God. Well, I mean, if it were anything, it would be my phone. That's really the only thing, unless it was the medication. I don't know. I could probably go without it until I get it later on.
0: How about the people that texted or called in this morning that were like, I was halfway to work and realized my cat was in my car with
1: me? How?
0: That was multiple people. But we asked the question of, you were, you know, halfway to work. What'd you have to turn around and get? And even people's bosses that weren't very understanding about this. You've got to hear this next.
2: Yes. Hey, it's Dua Lipa.
3: Hey, it's Taylor.
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16: I'm halfway to work this morning, and I realize I forgot my laptop, so I'm turn around. It's an extra 15 minutes to my commute. It is what it is, but I got to start to talking about you got halfway to work, and you forgot what? The meds one really got me.
17: Yeah, the cats are getting me. There are multiple people that forget their cat is in the car. How'd they get in there? You know, you put them in there.
16: Unless you leave your windows open all night, and your cat is just, like, using your car as a home. It's like one of those weird feral cats. Yeah. What'd you forget halfway to work? You had to turn around. It became a big pain in the butt. Justin, what'd you forget?
18: So it actually wasn't something I forgot. So I picked my daughter up from school, and she takes the bus to school. Mm-hmm. She forgot her backpack in my truck the night before, and I already got to work. And then I realized her backpack was in my truck. So I had to tell my boss, hey, I'll be right back. So I had to scoot all the way back home, give her backpack, and then drive all the way back to work. My boss wasn't too happy about that.
17: So what's all the way? Did you give us a time? Miles?
18: Probably like 15, 20 minutes, I'd say.
17: Oh, it's yeah, that's a good chunk.
16: The inconvenience part of that, though. And, like, I mean, what boss? Like, has it happened often to you that you got to leave? I mean, why was your boss so pissed?
18: Well, at that point, yeah, because I was a single parent at that point, and like she would, like if she got sick at school, or if there were like days where like snow days, I'd have to be like, hey, I don't got nobody to watch her. Sorry.
17: Yeah. Well, that's nice that you have a boss that's understanding. Like that. But did you, like how I would, even though, you know, you still parenting for the most part when they're that young, I would still turn it into his problem. Like, listen, this is your responsibility. If you need a backpack, you got to make sure it's out of my car. Was this a learning moment?
18: Yeah, it actually happened a couple of times.
14: So it wasn't, it wasn't a learning moment at all. Nobody learned anything from this other than the fact that you got yelled at by your boss.
18: Yeah, she actually, funny little quit thing. She actually, yesterday for summer camp, she actually got her backpack in my truck for summer camp.
16: So. You got to attach, you got to sew this to her clothing, man. Like, she is never going to learn past this. And then they're going to, the problem is, they're going to end up being, like, the best kid in the world with the greatest grades and, like, an academic scholarship. And then at one point, you're going to go, you know, this is all on me.
18: Luckily, I don't have a cat. I'll probably forget that much.
16: Boy, have a great morning, Justin.
18: You too.
16: Take care. Kat, you ever see somebody with AirPods in all the time, no matter what?
17: Yeah,
16: I see this more and more all the time. Like, you can even... I was at a baseball game on Sunday afternoon, and the guy sitting next to me had one AirPod in. And I'm like, what could you possibly be listening to that is so important right now? Or maybe it's just Jess who has AirPods in all the time. Why, Jess? What's the deal?
19: Honestly, I forget they're in there. I use them for work all the time. I like to listen to my music while I work. So I have one in all the time, and I got my headset on. You know, I work at Hardee's, so it's, you know, hand in hand, and forget the headset's on half the time and forget I have an AirPod in half the time. So
16: isn't that confusing as you're hearing an order come in one ear and you're listening to Olivia Rodrigo in the other ear? That doesn't mess you up?
19: No, not at all. It actually, like, I don't know, I get in the groove and I'm just, all right, you need a Frisco? I got you. You need, you know, this?
17: I got you.
19: And I just keep on going.
16: And yeah, so that's great. When was the last time you had to turn around and go get your AirPods?
19: I would say it was about 2 months ago. And man, I got all the way home and I live an hour away. So I had to drive all the way back. And I mean, I didn't make it that day because I was like, yo, I just got off work. 10-hour shift, and nope, you can. I'll see you guys a different day, kind of thing.
17: You know, most gas stations have them, right?
16: Not AirPods, though. Like, you have good noise.
19: Not AirPods.
17: Oh.
19: Yeah.
17: What
19: a snob. These are noise-canceling ones, the good ones.
16: They're the $300 ones. I got you. I go into panic mode, too. I had left mine on an airplane once, and I got almost all the way to where we were picking up a cab or an Uber. And I had to go back and I explained to the security guard because you can't go back in.
17: Yeah.
16: Right. And I'm like, I know I left my AirPods on this plane. Here's the plane number here. I even had my boarding pass and everything like that. He's like, all right, let me call. And luckily they had been cleaning out the plane and they found them and somebody ran them down to
17: You're
16: me.
17: You're so lucky.
16: Yeah. And I was like, oh my God, that was $400. So I get it. But like, you just feel like a fish out of water without your AirPods.
19: Honestly, I do. It makes me feel so lost and just need them.
16: You know what you need?
19: I need them with me all the time.
16: You need a family member. This has got to be a Christmas present this year. So you got a pair of backups that you can always like leave charged in your glove box or something like that.
19: It is so funny. I actually have like three old pair that I've had and come across and things. And so I use them, but they don't work for like talking to people like on the phone or FaceTime or any of that. It just works for the music. Otherwise, they can't hear me. So I'm like, well, this defeats the purpose. I'm on FaceTime half the time when I'm not at work. So here we are.
16: You're living a hard and fast life, Jess.
17: You had me at Frisco, by the way.
19: I know I did. That's why I said it.
15: It's not a repeat. It's a sonic time machine.
20: Great Scott!
15: It's Kat and JJ in the Playhouse and on demand.
16: Are you the only one cleaning around your house? Like, you've got a way to do it because everyone else screws it up so bad. Kat isn't ready to get to that point yet, but she's going to start printing labels for everything in her house because apparently nobody can do it as great as she does. You got to hear the tale of two sponges. It's coming up for you next.

0: It's kind of like a great memory. You want to relive it every now and then.
1: Now let's do it again.
2: It's Kat and JJ in the Playhouse and on demand.
3: Tale of Two Sponges. Kat is having a near meltdown because her son went to clean their sink with the dish soap.
4: Wrong. He cleaned the air fryer with the sink cleaning sponge. And so that's where I didn't get upset. I said, bro, remember.
3: Bro.
4: Broski. Brotato chip. Remember.
3: Bromauer.
4: What we talked about. And I did lead with, wow, that's so awesome. Thank you for doing that. It's been sitting there for 5 days with soapy water in it. And he's like, yeah, I just wanted to get this done. And I'm like, that's so nice. And then I said, but pay attention to the sponge that you have. Because one is chemicals, and you're now cleaning the air fryer, so it'll heat up the chemicals.
3: Marie, are you this anal retentive with the people you love?
5: Yes. My boyfriend uses our kitchen hand towels to clean up messes on the counter.
3: So what?
4: But then he, like juice and stuff, and then he puts it back hanging where you wash your...
5: The other day, he accidentally spilled a beer on the table, and he runs and grabs the hand towel that's hanging on the stove that I use to dry my hands off after washing the dishes to clean up.
4: How do you not see a problem with that?
3: It got dirty. You put it in the wash.
4: But he didn't put it in the wash. He put it back to where... After you wash your hands, now when you dry your hands, they're going to smell like beer.
5: It was absolute stuff.
4: You cannot say that's okay with you. You'd be like, I can't believe you pigs. What's happening?
3: The blessed lives you have that this is the biggest problem right now. My God.
4: I'm telling you, he's trying hard not to take your side.
3: Yeah, for sure.
4: He would lose his mind.
3: Break up with this guy right away if he ever did anything like that around me. I just don't understand the theory of it's dirty. I cleaned it. Now it's clean. Yay!
4: But then this is dirty. So when I clean my hands, now my hands are dirty. Come on.
3: Get another towel out of it. Get another towel out, Marie.
4: It's not her responsibility.
5: I told him to just go put in the laundry room and get a new one. And he says, well, you can use it to wipe down more stuff.
4: Yeah. You know what I think? I think you should get one of those programs that plays while he sleeps. That
3: you're gonna hypnotize him,
4: yeah. And then when he wakes up, he's like, I can't possibly do that. I can't possibly do that to her.
3: How long have you been with this monster?
5: I should do that. 4 years as of tomorrow.
3: You think he'd know better, huh?
5: I think he would.
3: And why hasn't he put a ring on it yet?
5: Hopefully soon.
4: Now you're starting something.
3: Not anymore. He's going to hear this and he's going to be like, oh, she's not all in. She can't deal with my little things. How am I going to deal with hers? But like most women, I'm sure you're pretty perfect.
5: Yeah, I am. I would like to think so.
3: You're the best. I hope you have a great morning.
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9: Plus benefits and an employee stock ownership plan. 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
8: All right. 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

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But have you ever sat down with a toddler?

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0: video today. I'm like, how are more toddlers not thinking their name is you? You take all these photos, maybe you're laying in bed with them, and you're like, let's look at our fun day at the beach. And you say, there you are.
1: Your name.
2: Yeah.
1: Somebody please tell me how to fix that. He thinks his name is you because when we show pictures of him when he was a little bit younger, we would say, look, it's you. And now when you ask him his name, he thinks his name is you. He responds to Cohen, right? That's your name.
2: Yeah.
1: So I don't know how to fix that.

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16: 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Remember to always ask for Andy's Towing. They'll get you going.
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1: Believe it or not, but 55% of people have actually cried at work.
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2: There's no crying.
1: Yeah.
2: There's no crying in baseball.
1: Or any other job, for God's sakes. You know, it's embarrassing. And yes, it's happened to me. But I'm mostly not a crier because I'm strong inside.
4: Don't cry, don't cry, don't cry, don't cry, don't cry.
1: Okay. Yep, yep.
4: Don't cry.
1: By the way, that one time that I cried, it was a big one. And I still can't look that person in the eyes. Just let it out.
0: It's the Derek Lee Show.

0: looking at your schedule, let's say today, a random day, it is so busy. You're like, how am I going to get all of this done and find time to work out? Because when you work out, it lessens your stress, but you're stressed out because you don't know when to work out. So here are some practical ways to make time for exercise in your busy schedule. Boost your energy first. So have that well-balanced diet. That's half the battle. Take advantage of your mornings. Keep workouts simple. You don't have to go, oh, I got to go to the gym and spend like 3 hours lifting. Mm-mm. And then make room by letting something else go. Is there something that can go on the bottom of the to-do list so you can make room for you? Take a look at it now.
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0: As long as people are dating, as long as there are single people out there, this will be a topic of conversation. Who pays? Back in the day, if we talked about this maybe in the 70s, 80s, everyone would say the guy pays. Now it's 2026. You're like, who asked first? Are you going to just do coffee? People go Dutch. I have a girl that has a reason why all men should pay. All right. Does she have a good point? Next.
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0: not say that all women are innocent in this game of being single. There was a woman a few weeks ago that said, you know what? I only go on dates so I can get some free meals so I don't have to pay for them myself, giving us all a bad name. But this woman talks about why guys should always pay for dates.
1: 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We're already racking up $300. And you can't say, well, just don't do your makeup. I'm sorry. Most men will not even talk to a woman if they're not attractive. Most girls will go out and get a new outfit for their date. So no, girls should not have to pay for the date.

SummerSlam 2026 is going to be at US Bank Stadium August 1st and 2nd. Would you like to go for free? We've got tickets early Wednesday morning. Like, it'll be the first thing we do at 6:05. And all you've got to do is imagine your cat and you won your first ever wrestling match. And they put the microphone in front of you. What do you say? Start thinking about it and get ready to win at 6:05 Wednesday morning on KCLV.

No, COVID schmovid, that is out the dough. We have bigger fish to fry. Cyclospora is really scaring people. They're like, we don't have the time to sit on the toilet for days. That sounds like a horrible situation. But if you're a millennial, we're not going to get it, okay? And I'm going to tell you why next.

0: generation has stuff working against them and for them. Like if you're a boomer, you know, everybody thinks you're old and outdated, but you have a lifetime of experience and we should listen to you. But millennials, I mean, we are going to skate past this whole cyclospora lettuce making us sit on the toilet all day. 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
1: The recommendations right now are to use whole heads of lettuce as opposed to using bagged lettuce or pre-washed lettuce, removing the outer leaves and thoroughly washing the inner leaves in warm water.
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0: Sleep experts have said for so long that you should power down your phone. Don't go on your phone an hour out from going to bed. A lot of bad things could happen. The blue light, not good for your body. But what about Amazon? You sit there on Temu and you just want to shop and find some good things. How much more people are spending when they're so tired from the day? Watch out for it. We're going to talk about it on the way.
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0: You know when I shop? Not before I go to bed. I'm like over the day by that time, but it's during commercial breaks. So if I'm like watching a show and I'm like, you know, I don't really have any more chores to do, I'm just going to shop and reward myself. But late night shopping leads to a lot of Americans impulse buying and then going into debt. They say 13% more of a chance to overspend on things that you normally would price check. So that's because you're delusional. It's so late at night. Go night night.
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0: I have nothing against men doing all types of jobs, just how nobody should have a problem with a female doing all types of jobs. However, there are certain ones that I prefer to be a female, like my doctor, you know? I just feel more comfortable with a female. I know a male would do just as good, if not better. But this woman is saying, you need to hire me because I am a woman and I'm going to do better than all these creepy guys. If she hadn't have said the C word there, she wouldn't be in as much trouble as she is. I'm going to tell you what she could do for you ladies next.
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0: like me. There are certain things that I would prefer a woman to do, but I know that a guy can be an OBGYN, a fantastic one. But personally for me, I would like a female doctor. When it comes to a locksmith, though, whoever can get me in my house the fastest and the cheapest, you will get my money. But this woman is a female locksmith, and she's like, listen, trust me more than those creepy guys.
1: I'm a locksmith in the city, and I'm tired of all these locksmith men taking my jobs just because they have more money to market themselves. So I also want to feel safer, and I want women to feel safer. So how about you call me instead when you're locked out?

0: we have a for sure date on the Taylor and Kelce wedding?
1: Yes, it is June 13th, her magic number, 13.
0: Yeah, all right, so I'll fly out on the 11th in and get a little time in the city before
1: we
0: I get
1: the
0: there.
1: Groom's dinner.
0: I don't want to make it a big deal and make it all about me.
1: What are you getting them?
0: Yeah. I was going to get a nice
1: cornhole boards. That's always a nice couple gift.
0: Nothing says I'm from the Midwest like showing up to Taylor Swift's wedding with a couple of cornhole boards with just the number 13 on.
1: My neighbor makes those.
0: And everybody's neighbor makes
1: those. He burns the wood and everything.
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What Noon is on right now with Ladies Love Cool James and Mama Said Knock You Out. Welcome in. Remember, we can go far back. You want to go into the 80s, maybe even the 70s, but it has to be a jam. And I love this one. She's like, I don't want to be Tony. I don't want to be Tony. I want to say it three times in their face.

0: Nowadays, everybody wanna talk like they got something to say, but nothing comes out when they move their lips. 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It's off of them back like they forgot.
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0: diva sandwich. You ready for it? But this sandwich is going to be sans lettuce. No lettuce with the whole cyclospora. Kelly Clarkson, she got it, she thinks.
1: I don't know what's wrong with me. I don't know if I got that thing, you know, that people like eat lettuce. 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

0: 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I'm just embracing the summer spirit.
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0: Slim and Praise You. Coming up, we have some 112, and I'm going to put Shania Twain in there. We're hearing a little bit more about what she has to have on tour. And let's just say she probably has to pack a bunch of carrots as well. All right, that's coming up next.
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0: 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Some people bring their favorite body pillow. 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

0: sweeter words than "Mom, you were right"? She's not quite saying "Mom, you were right." This teen just got done babysitting all day and she is just tired. Her dogs are barking.
1: And she says, "I have a migraine. I need some Excedrin and a wet washcloth and I need to take a nap." And I said, "Are you okay?" And she goes, "No, I was assaulted all day long by 3 elementary school kids. I need this house quiet." I said, "Okay, get your Excedrin, go lay down." She goes, "I want to make sure you guys know that I need it quiet in here because I need to rest all day. They had me on my feet all day." I said, "I get it." I said, "You don't have to tell me twice. Okay, I understand." She goes, "No, I don't think you can. They are so mean to each other. They are awful to each other."
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0: When you travel, you save a lot of money. 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The biggest misconceptions people had before visiting the U.S. for the first time, and these are so funny. It's our way of life, but they were like, "What are these people doing over here?" 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

0: this might be fun. Opposite for you. You traveled somewhere. What was the biggest misconception? You went somewhere and it wasn't what you were expecting. People have that happen all the time when they travel to the U.S. This is what we're used to. So it's like, you know, what are they seeing that we're not? The biggest misconceptions that people had before visiting the U.S. for the first time. The size of Lake Michigan, someone said. I asked other passengers, what ocean are we flying over? This one, I thought everything is bigger in America thing was a joke. And then I ordered a medium drink when I got there. Ain't that the truth? Our portions are crazy. And then I come from a small island, this person said. The fact that you can drive in a straight line for hours is so weird. So these misconceptions, I love them. If you're not from here, let me know yours.
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0: 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You're going to hear that next.
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0: husband and I, we are not meant to put things together, like projects around the house. Either we hire it out, I do it, or he does it. We don't do it together because it could lead to a lot of stress. This woman knows she's just going to stay out of it when her man is doing some DIY stuff.
1: I can tell how good a project is going based on how many new curse words my husband invents. If he's using regular ones, easy fix. The second he starts speaking in cursive, oh, I know.

0: that this voluntary position exists, it shows you that humans need that touch, the human interaction. This guy, he volunteers for the last 8 years to sit and cuddle babies in the NICU. I love it.
1: I watch the monitors first to see whether positionally there's anything to do to improve, but he looks pretty good. I pretty much just want to be with them. I ask the nurse, tell me what this child is receiving, what kind of treatment, is there anything special I need to know about it? The support and spiritual needs of the family and the staff.
0: I get the appeal. Have you ever sniffed a baby? Absolutely. Like that baby smell, can't get over it. Are you a do-gooder like that grandpa? I need to know about it because you could win big.
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shot, a one opportunity. Seize everything you ever wanted in one moment. Did you capture it?

SummerSlam 2026 is going to be at U.S. Bank Stadium August 1st and 2nd. Would you like to go for free? We've got tickets early Wednesday morning. Like, it'll be the first thing we do at 6:05. And all you've got to do is imagine your cat and you won your first ever wrestling match. And they put the microphone in front of you. What do you say? Start thinking about it and get ready to win at 6:05 Wednesday morning on KCLD. Take

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0: news is I'm feeling better than yesterday. The bad news is I'm wearing a back brace because I sneezed in the chair and pulled a muscle. And it's like on my side and back, and it just feels better when it's tight. And I don't know why I told you that because it's embarrassing.
1: 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How are you today?
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0: So believe it or not, but 50% of people say they don't like their job. Like they dislike it very, very much. Almost hate. That's what I'm here for. I'm here to take your mind off whatever. And if you have me on at work, then a bonus for you. Me, Derek Lee, afternoons with KCLD. I like my job. What do you do for a living?
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0: text us anytime you want, like Charity, who says, quote, OMG, these slow ass people are ridiculous. Hello?
1: Hi.
0: Hi. What's your name?
1: Hannah.
0: Hannah, what are you doing?
1: I'm listening to the station.
0: Oh. Are you bored or are you just a fan?
1: Yeah, I'm a fan.
0: Who's coaching you in the background there?
1: My brother.
0: What's your brother's name?
2: Jonah.
0: Yeah. That's pretty sad that you're using your little cute sister to try and get on the radio. You slick, yeah. you slick little kid.
2: Mm-hmm.
0: I bet you get C's, don't you?
2: Yeah.

0: That first guy, that's the accent I'd fall for if he asked me to sit on his lap. Like,
1: it's my honor to ask you.
2: To ask you to sit on my lap.
0: Sit on my
2: girl.
0: Lap. I'd do it. I would do it without question.
2: Killing me.
0: It's just the accent.
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SummerSlam 2026 is going to be at U.S. Bank Stadium August 1st and 2nd. Would you like to go for free? We've got tickets early Wednesday morning. Like, it'll be the first thing we do at 6:05. And all you've got to do is imagine your cat and you won your first ever wrestling match. And they put the microphone in front of you. What do you say? Start thinking about it and get ready to win at 6:05 Wednesday morning on KCLD. I want to.

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1: 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Yeah.
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1: The last Sunday after Liam's 3-on-3 basketball tournament, I went back to my parents' house because it was close to where they live. I took a nap in the bed that I grew up in. And it's fun sometimes. Do you ever do that, Sybil?
2: No, that home in St. Michael's demolished. You know that.
1: Oh, no, I didn't know that. I'm sorry.
2: It's okay.
1: Okay.
2: Yeah, I'm feeling weird now.
1: Well, you're making it weird. Stop.

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1: Love golf? Love free stuff? Cool, you're gonna love this.
2: Where was the last place you saw it?
3: I don't know, on one of the fairways. 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
1: I got a song request, if that's all right?
0: Absolutely. Which one to hear, man?
1: All right. I want, and then when you play, can you say this song's dedicated to someone?
0: Sure.
1: All right. For my true love, McKenna.
0: Ooh, McKenna. That's a cool name. Is that like your girlfriend or?
1: Oh, yeah. All night long.

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1: So at 8:40 Wednesday morning, we'll open a can. 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

0: 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Says you're from Le Sueur. 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I know some people from Le Sueur.
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1: 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Midwest concessions. Woohoo!
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0: 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Went for that carny money.
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5: live line. 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
7: Somebody told me, oh, Mason, you have to get a dog. It's so fun. You have to take care of something. So instead, I got a tree, a pet tree. Yeah, you water it. It's basically the same thing, except the bark

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1: Lit!
2: That's right.
1: Lit, lit, lit! Yes, you're the winner. Who's this?
3: This is Jaden.
1: Hi, Jaden. Where are you calling from?
3: From Texas.
1: Texas? Choosing Texas?
3: Yes, sir.
1: What city?
3: College Station.
1: All right, Jaden. You know, our Who Sings It winner last night was also from College Station.
3: Nice.
1: Yeah, they've been taking over the whole show, and we're going to send you, Jaden, a Liveline lovely, luscious T-shirt.
3: Woohoo! Thank you.
1: So if you need something to sleep in, or you need one of those shirts that you wear when you don't want to impress anybody, you wear this one.
3: There we go. Now I got it.
1: No, actually, it's really nice. Hang on. We'll get your address.
3: Thank you.
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0: 1047 KCLD. It's Liveline, and you're on the air. Hello.
1: Hello.
0: What do you want to hear?
1: I wanted to Ordinary.
0: By Alex Warren, yes. Actually, we haven't been playing that song a lot lately because everyone kind of stopped calling for it, but now it'll sound fresh again.
1: Okay.
0: What's your name?
1: Stormy from Lake Village.
0: In Arkansas.
1: Yes, sir.
0: How are you tonight? What's going on?
1: I'm in my family, so.
0: And what do you guys got planned for the night?
1: I'm going to go get my kids. We're going to go home. We're going to eat supper.
0: Oh, you're cutting out. You said you're going to get hung over with your kids?
1: No, I'm going to go get my kids. We're going to go home. We're going to eat supper. We're going to go to bed.
0: Oh, and then they'll go to bed, and then you'll get hung over.
1: Maybe.
0: Keep listening to Liveline. We'll get you buzzed.
1: All right.
0: And thanks for calling. Have a great night. We appreciate it. Bye-bye.
2: They say the holy water's watered down, and this town's lost its faith. Our colors will fade eventually, so if our time is running out, day after day, we'll make the mundane a masterpiece. Oh my, my, oh my, my love, I take one look at you, you're taking me out.

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1: Yes,
0: oh, hello, Liveline.
1: Hello?
0: Hi, sounds like a party going on.
1: Songs? My brother said he wants to request Notion.
2: No, no, not that one. Can we hear Michael Jackson,
1: Billie Jean?
2: No, not Billie Jean.
1: Billie Jean?
0: Yeah,
1: Michael Jackson?
0: Yes, we'll play Michael Jackson for you.
1: Wait, they wanted to say Beat It.
2: Beat It.
1: Michael Jackson.
0: We'll do them all tonight, just for you. What's your name?
3: I'm Jaden.
4: I'm Jonah.
5: I'm Mila.
6: I'm Lagan.
5: I'm Coco.
0: Oh my gosh.
7: I'm Jennifer.
0: Seven people?
7: I'm from Hawaii.
0: Hawaii?
7: I'm from Maui.
0: Maui, Hawaii. All right. Thanks for calling Liveline. You guys have a great night.

0: What do you want to hear?
1: Let's do The Weeknd, the Starboy.
0: Oh, Starboy. Gosh, we've been playing that so much lately. Why is it so big again?
1: I don't know. It's just one of the songs that's just good.
0: All right. Well, he's got a lot of great songs. I feel like definitely one of the top three artists of the past 10 years.
1: Alright.
0: What's your name?
1: Alex,
0: where are you calling from?
1: Grants Pass, Oregon.
0: And are you a Starboy?
1: I guess so. you can thank my wife for that.
0: Well, that's very nice of you to give her credit. I'm sure she puts up with a lot.
1: Yes.
0: But I'm sure you do too.
1: Yes, very much.
0: Well, honesty is key. What are you doing tonight?
1: Just heading back from the store. So I'm going to go home and then I'll have time to listen to the song. So I appreciate it. Thank you.
0: Good. Well, let's get it on. Thanks for calling Nightline.
1: Thank you. Have a good night.

0: Liveline, how much do you love it? How much do you hate it? We want to know as you rate all the songs with the brand new Liveline app. My name is Mason. Thank you for being here tonight. We worked really hard on this. We hope you go download it right now. We're not saying that because we're all self-serving and promoting ourselves, but it's really, really cool. It replays the show 24 hours a day. You can listen on any radio station that carries the show, including this one or any others all over the country, and you can rate the music. That's the most valuable part to us. We want to know what you think of the songs. So if you're sick of it, you want to hear it more, thumbs up, thumbs down. Otherwise, in the song history, you just swipe left if you like it, and you swipe right if you hate it. And then the menu, you go to rated songs. You can keep track of all your favorites and unfavorites. And that data goes right to us. 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This is your show. 85 Liveline right now. 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
2: Hello, I would like to hear Freaking Out.
1: By Dexter and the Moonrocks.
2: Yes.
1: What a great song. When was the first time you heard it?
2: It was probably like 2 days ago, actually. I heard it on Live Line, actually.
1: Wow, well, I'm honored. What do you like about it?
2: I just like, it's kind of like rock music, you know.
1: Yeah.
2: And love it. I just love it.
1: Do you like a lot of rock songs, or is it kind of pick and choose?
2: No, this is actually the only rock song that I like.
1: And you'd think something like this would only appeal to guys, but the majority of people who are asking us to play it are women.
2: Yeah, I really like it. I really do.
1: What's your name? Where are you from?
2: My name is Gabriella, and I'm from Honduras, over here by Mexico. I am in Texas, though, but I am from Honduras, though.
1: Gotcha. Okay, cool. Well, you have a great night. Thanks for calling Liveline.
2: You too. Thank you.

0: 1047 KCLD. Instant request, line. What do you want to hear?
1: Hi, can you play Fake Your Tail Feather?
0: Oh, by Nelly.
1: Yeah.
0: That's a great throwback. What made you think of it?
1: I love it.
0: I love it too. I love it. What's your name? Where are you calling from?
1: I'm Taylor, and I'm calling from St. Pierre, Joliet.
0: In Manitoba?
1: Yes.
0: Cool. What are you doing tonight?
1: Nothing, just hanging out with my kids.
0: Yeah? Do they know this song?
1: No.
0: Well, they will now.
1: They will now, yeah.
0: 10 years, they'll be calling us for it. I'll say, how do you know this song? Oh, my mom used to play it all the time.
1: Exactly.
0: You know, Diddy's on this song, too.
1: Oh, really?
0: Yeah, but we shouldn't say that, because otherwise people get mad that we're playing him. But we're going to do it anyways. Thanks for calling Liveline.